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Starting off the hour, Toto from their Hydra album and White Sister. Before the break, Bad Company, Moving On. Out of San Francisco, the Chocolate Watch Band with Are You Gonna Be There at the Love Inn? 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Dave Solomon sitting in for George Haggerty, and just an invitation, join me Monday mornings from 8 until noon for some good old rock and roll here on RDV. You're less than an hour away now from DJ Jim. Jim Miller comes on in to keep you going till midnight on the Sound Connection here on RDV Radio. Right now, here's Styx.

0: RDV Radio with Philadelphia's Naz and Open My Eyes. It was believed for a long time that they got their name from Lord Buckley's monologue, The Naz, but not so. They actually took it from the Yardbird song, The Naz Are Blue. Before that, Foreigner with Cold as Ice and Sticks from Pieces of Eight with Renegade. Checking the RDV Community Bulletin Board, the Painters Collective at the Art Colony will feature a show of eight artist work at a Prailsville Mill, 33 Worcester Street in Stockton, New Jersey. It's open noon to four every weekend this month. Lots of new artwork every weekend. More information, you can contact thepainterscollective.com.
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RTV Radio, your music, your memories with Bob Seger and old-time rock and roll. Before that, the Pat Travers Band with Snortin' Whiskey. Also heard from Queen from the Sheer Heart Attack album, Flick of the Wrist. Before the break, it was Tom Waits from his debut album, Closing Time, with Old 55, and Tracy Chapman from her debut album, and Fast Car. Dave Solomon in for George Hankerty. You're just about 18 minutes away from Jim Miller. DJ Jim going to be stepping in here with a sound connection at the top of the hour, take you up to midnight with a lot of great music. We're going to continue on now with the Marshall Tucker Band.

0: 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Checking the RDV Community Bulletin Board, the Polish Folk Dance Ensemble is looking for dancers to join their organization. They meet every Friday evening, 8 p.m. at the Associated Polish Home. That's at 9150 Academy Road in Philadelphia. Everybody's welcome. 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More information, you can visit their website at pkmdancers.org.
1: He went without food, not to lose weight, but to help people lose generations of hate. 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When others used religion as an excuse for war, he used it to remind them of love. Mahatma Gandhi made the world a far better place by reaching out with the strength he cultivated within his soul. 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

And just about wrapping up this edition here on Friday. On Friday, how about on Thursday? It's Dave Solomon sitting in for George Haggerty. Deep Purple, the one that started it all for them. Billy Joe Royal's song, Hush. Coming up, Jim Miller's on his way in here for the Sound Connection to take you up until midnight. And I'm going to get out of here with Boz Skaggs and the Lido Shuffle.

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All right, you have reached the Sound Connection. I am Jim Miller, your DJ and host of the Sound Connection. We start at 9 o'clock, about 10 minutes ago, and we go till midnight on RDV-FM, the new RDV-FM, mixing the old and the new, or the older and the older. So there we go. So if you listen during the day, it's been kind of cool. And I was listening on the way in. Dave filling in for George, and Dave was killing it for me. Played some Linda Ronstadt, played Mercedes Benz, some Bad Company, Fast Car. Oh, great show, and I appreciated it all the way in this evening. So, that was a song called Song About the Moon by Paul Simon. And that's our theme for this evening, Songs About the Moon. We're going to do, because it's October, and we're heading into the Halloween season, so all the shows are going to be some kind of theme about Halloween. Today, the moon. Next week, we're going to deal with zombies, crazies, and witches. And then we're going to deal with bats, rats, and cats, and spiders, and snakes. And then we're going to deal with monsters. So that's our next four shows. So if you have a favorite song about monsters, or snakes, or spiders, or crazies, or evil women, or zombies, they'll be all fitted in between the now and the end of the month. But right now, we're doing the moon. So, let's get to it. And we're going to start with a couple of big hits from the 70s. And here we go.

0: All right, we had a little bit of moonlight in that particular block. King Harvest, Dancing in the Moonlight, started it, and then we ended it with Thin Lizzy, Dancing in the Moonlight. Two songs, same title, different songs. In between, we had Anne Murray, Shadows in the Moonlight, and Starbuck, Moonlight Feels Good. So now we've been in the moonlight. It's beautiful out tonight, by the way. In fact, nice to go for a walk sometime, maybe when it's a little sunnier, and go out to Peddler's Village in Lahaska. They're hosting its annual Scarecrows in the Village tradition. 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I've been there, and I'm going to go up again this month. The display is free and on view every day through October 26th. Visitors are invited to vote for their favorite scarecrow up through October 14th, and with the creators of the winners of that getting prizes. 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And now this, and we'll get back to the moon songs.
1: 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My phone, my newspaper, my internet, my church, now my house? How did this all happen?
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I certainly was in the right.

0: All right, my heart's beating. That was a really nice trip to the dark side of the moon. That's right, dark side of the moon. Why it makes into the moon connection by Pink Floyd. We had Money, Brain Damage, and Eclipse, making that set worthy of a moon-related event. And that's what we do. You know what? We're a little early, but let's do our sponsor right now. Our little community bulletin board. Ben Salem. We'll do Ben Salem. Adults 65 and over are invited to take part in Silver Sneakers Fitness Stability Classes. They meet 2:30 every Friday at Juniper Village of Bucks County. It's located at 3200 Ben Salem Boulevard in Ben Salem. Right before you leave Ben Salem and go into Langhorne Manor. Right before that bridge. And if you need additional information, 215-929-5716. Or you can email bucks.sales@junipercommunities.com. Sounds like good exercise. All right, we're going to do a little break right now. And, the next block of songs are all songs about the moon. But interestingly enough, they were all used in American Werewolf in London. Every song in that movie had moon in the title. Think about it. All right, let's do one more thing and get to the music.
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All right, all three of those songs were used in American Werewolf in London. I think that movie was 1980. And we're going to do werewolf songs in a couple of weeks. I think that's going to be the one right before Halloween. Werewolves, vampires, Frankenstein, Godzilla, all different monsters. Next week it'll be zombies, crazies, and witches. But today we're doing moon songs. And again, all those songs were from that particular movie. And what we have? Well, we had Moon Dance by Van Morrison, Bad Moon Rising, Creedence. That was the scene where he transitions for the first time into the werewolf. Wild scene. I just watched that with my family the other day. Yes, my adult children, they're okay with it. And the Marcells with their version of Blue Moon. They use like four versions of Blue Moon in the movie soundtrack because all the songs in the movie had moon in the title. And I always like to play Bad Moon Rising and play Bad Side of the Moon by Elton John. That's coming up in a moment as we finish out our first hour. So let's go for it.

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All right, you reached the second hour of The Sound Connection. I am Jim Miller, your DJ and host of The Sound Connection. We start at 9, go till midnight when Mark After Dark takes over right here in RDV-FM, the new RDV-FM. Hope you've been listening during the day. A nice little mix of music. So take care of that during the day and enjoy the sounds coming out of your radio. So, what did we have? We ended with Bad Side of the Moon by Elton John. And we started with a request going out to Tom down in Florida. Moon Age Daydreamer by David Bowie. Again, we're keeping with the moon theme. We got some more moon songs coming up for the rest of the show, actually. So, let's get to that right now. What are we doing? Oh, yeah, there we go. There's a good one.

0: All right, we had a nice block of moon songs. We started with some Cat Stevens and Moon Shadow. Thank you, Dave, for that recommendation. Going out to Dave. Nick Drake doing Pink Moon. Bob Seger doing Shame on the Moon. Little Feat doing Spanish Moon. Lots of moons going on. So, if you would like to be in Northeast Philadelphia for a masquerade ball, tickets are now on sale for Glenn Ford's Masquerade Ball, which will be held on Friday, October 30th, starting at 6:30 p.m. This Mischief Night, roam the estate at 5001 Grant Avenue in Philadelphia, right outside of Bensalem. It comes alive with a thrilling circus of wonders. 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I think there's a dash after masquerade. And check it out. Okay, what do we got? We got a spot or two. And then we'll get back to the music.
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0: 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Their One Flew Over the Cuckoo's Nest runs September 25th through October the 10th. This is the unforgettable story of a mental hospital and its inhabitants. When a brash new inmate arrives, the rigid program of the ward, headed by tyrannical Nurse Ratchet, is thrown up for grabs. In a world where sanity means conformity and following the rules is the only way to survive, One Flew Over the Cuckoo's Nest is a powerful exploration of both the beauty and the danger of being an original. Tickets are available at townandcountryplayers.org or by calling 215-348-7566 or in person at the box office. 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

Okay, we had a total eclipse of the heart, Bonnie Tyler. Then we had Fleetwood Mac and Sting. Fleetwood Mac did Sisters of the Moon, and Sting did Sister Moon. And that's that. Listen, I have all my songs listed on my Facebook page called Jim Sound Connection. If you check it out, Jim Sound Connection. I should have it by tomorrow. I'll try to have it the next day. Sorry if I'm a little late sometimes. Depends on what the workload is tomorrow. But I list all the songs I've played and the artist and the time, so you can go back and say, what did he play? And how many songs really were with Moon in the title in this case? And of course, again, next week, we're going to deal with zombies, crazies, and witches, all keeping with the spirit of Halloween in October. So let's get back to some Moon songs. A little more indirect for these next three, but I'll explain why they were chosen. Right now, we got Bowie, Prince, and Michael Jackson all coming up.

0: All right. Now, why were those songs having a moon theme? Well, we had David Bowie, Let's Dance Under the Moonlight. That's the lyric. Then Kiss by Prince. That was from his not-so-good movie called Under the Cherry Moon. Filmed in black and white. It was terrible. And then Michael Jackson with Billie Jean. Well, that was famous for his infamous moonwalk dance. So there's your moon connection for those three 80s dancey kind of numbers. So there you go. Little dancing in the studio. Well, Langhorne, PA, they invite you to the Langhorne branch of the Bucks County Free Library for a weekly craft and chat. That is 6:30 to 7:30 every Wednesday night. There is no charge to attend, and everyone is welcome. The library is located at 301 South Pine Street, right in Langhorne. And that's that. A couple more community bulletins, and then we'll get to the music once again.
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All right. You reached the third hour of the Sound Connection. I am Jim Miller, the host of Sound Connection. And we started at 9, and we're going for another hour and ending at midnight doing songs about the moon. Well, we started this hour with some Neil Young, Harvest, from his Harvest album from 72. One of my major first albums I love, and I still love it today, and I might throw this CD in the car and listen to it on the way home. Then he revisited that very popular album and put out an album called Harvest Moon, a continuation of Harvest, because I was mentioning the moon in it. And Harvest Moon, of course, talks about the Harvest Moon, which is around October, if I recall. Not sure of the date. We ended the second hour with some Duran Duran with New Moon on Monday. And we got some prog coming up, progressive rock music. ELO, ELP, and King Crimson all doing some moon stuff. And that's about right. Okay. Let's get to those right now.

0: All right, some progressive rock music there, starting with ELO, Ticket to the Moon, King Crimson, Moonchild, and Emerson, Lake and Palmer, Black Moon, keeping with that moon theme. All right, Doylestown, the Bucks Art Small Works exhibit is available to view now through November 16th. 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A good dash of that would be really wonderful. All right, we got a little bit more to do, and then we'll get back to the music.
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0: All right, we had some Frank Sinatra. Why not? Fly Me to the Moon. And then K.T. Tunstall with Black Moon. I'm sorry, Black Horse and Cherry Moon. And Linda Ronstadt with The Moon is a Harsh Mistress. Hey, we're getting towards the end there. And again, all these songs will be listed on my Facebook page, Jim Sound Connection. Again, you go to the Facebook, put in Jim Sound Connection, and it'll pop up. And you can see the songs from past shows and of this show, of all the different songs. And I'll also announce usually what my themes are coming up. And next week, we're going to do keep a Halloween thing going. And we're going to do zombies, crazies, and witches. And then we're going to do, after that, week after that, we're going to do bats and rats and cats and spiders and snakes and other creepy things. And then we're going to do, a couple days before Halloween, we're going to do monsters. So we're going to talk about Frankenstein and Dracula and werewolf and other great monsters like Godzilla and whatnot. So, let's get back to some more music. And, oh yeah, this is a nice little block coming this way. Here we go.
1: Y'all welcome up, Nancy Griffith.
2: Thank you. It's a pleasure to be back at Anderson Fair. Nice to see all of y'all out. A wonderful fair summer evening that it is. We're going to open up with a song that was written by Mr. Patrick Alger, all about what happens when you have two full moons in the same month, while the second one is called the Blue Moon.

0: All right, three songs about a blue moon. And if you don't know what a blue moon is, it is when you have two full moons within the same calendar month. Of course, the new moon appears every 28 days, and every once in a while, mathematically, it works out twice in the same month. And if you're counting, the next one will be next May. May 20th, 2027, will be a blue moon. The songs, Once in a Very Blue Moon by Nancy Griffith, Sam Cooke doing Blue Moon, which we played a couple of versions of, and Cowboy Junkies doing Blue Moon Revisited, an original song, and then they cut into Blue Moon and then back to the original song. Love that band. That's a really good band. Well, we're almost at the end of the show, but let's talk about Ambler. The Ambler Station Singers, located at 411 Susquehanna Road in Ambler, is an inclusive, friendly, and fun local choir. They welcome anyone who likes to sing, from teenagers to retired folks. There is no audition to join, and they rehearse every Monday night at 7:30. For more information, you can email them at amberstationsingers.com or visit their Facebook page. Sounds like fun for those who like to sing. That would be real good. Let's do this, then get to the end of the show.
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Okay, Man on the Moon by R.E.M. A song all about Andy Kaufman, the comedian. Can't say I was a big fan. He had a couple good things, but and a mystery about his death. If he's not really dead, we don't know. That's the story. But anyhow, that was Man on the Moon by R.E.M. doing their best. Well, that's it for the Sound Connection for this evening. We dealt with many songs about the moon, and we'll do some Halloween shows coming up. Then we got November and then December. Hey, don't forget, we got our lot of events coming up in between the end of the year. So, you know, check it out. And I want to thank you for listening. And I enjoy putting this music together for you. You all have a good night, and I'll see you next time. And there's a moon out tonight. Hey.

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POISE has assisted in getting legislation passed at the state and federal level, which has successfully helped push back those promoting steroid use. Protect Our Youth from Steroids is an official endorser of the Rodchenkov Anti-Doping Act that is now a federal law. And POISE founder Al Thompson has given presentations on the dangers and promotion of steroid use to over 12,000 high school student athletes and other groups around the country free of charge. To learn how you can help or to ask about having Al Thompson speak at your school or group, email protectouryouthfromsteroids@aol.com or visit their website, poise.org. RDVFM thanks POISE, Protect Our Youth from Steroids, for supporting community radio in the Delaware Valley.

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How you all doing? I welcome you to another Jumpstart to the Week, an edition of Late Night Flashbacks here on RDV Radio. 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It is Mark After Dark with you. Not just tonight, but every late Thursday night, early Friday morning from midnight to 2. The songs that you remember, but certainly not forgotten. Of course, we got the great features, got Country Highway Throwback around 12:20. This week, it's not just let's take a Yacht Rock cruise, but we're going to take a birthday Yacht Rock cruise. As, yes, my birthday's coming up on Sunday, October 11th. There were some musicians and artists that had

the Eagles and Jacksonville. Eagles versus the Jaguars. Jacksonville Jaguars, it is. Kicks off 9:30 a.m. from London, England. Breakfast with the birds. How about that? Then another Mike Post classic TV theme song that he composed. Of course, doing a little series on Mike Post, who recently celebrated his 82nd birthday back on September 29th. And then, even more birthday celebration. Yes, even more Mark After Dark birthday celebration at 1:30 when we do the Rewind Vault. That's right. Go back to 1970, the year I was born, and play some of your favorite songs that were number one back in 1970. So sit back, relax, make yourself nice and comfortable. If you need some music while you're sleeping or can't sleep and you need some late night entertainment, you've come to the right place. Late Night Flashbacks here on RDV Radio. And the studio number, by the way, 215-674-8002. Well, the music industry lost another well-known singer, Freddie Jackson, born Frederick Anthony Jackson. He was born on October 2nd, 1956, and just actually recently celebrated his 70th birthday. Well, he passed away a couple days ago at the age of 70. And, of course, you've best known Freddie Jackson for hits such as You Are My Lady. He is also best known for Rock Me Tonight, Have You Ever Loved Somebody, and Do Me Again. And here's a song that he was also best known for back from 1986. And this is Jam Tonight. That's what we're going to do for the next 2 hours. The late Freddie Jackson, getting late night flashbacks started right now here on RDV Radio.

0: Little Sound of Philly from the Stylistics and Stop, Look, and Listen to Your Heart. And Arian Love, who of course is a singer with the Stylistics, yesterday, Thursday, October 8th, he celebrated his 77th birthday. And before that, speaking of birthdays, John Cougar Mellencamp and Rain on the Scarecrow. Yes, Halloween is just around the corner, and John Mellencamp turned 75 this past Wednesday, October the 7th, and before that, John Lennon and Woman, and John Lennon's birthday in heaven is today, Friday, October 9th. If he was still around, he would have turned 86. He passed away back on December the 8th of 1980. And we started the set with the late Freddie Jackson, who recently passed away back on Tuesday at the age of 70. He just turned 70 last Friday, October 2nd. And we heard Jam Tonight. 23 minutes past the midnight hour. It's Mark After Dark with you on Late Night Flashbacks. And coming up, speaking of birthdays, for our Country Highway throwback song for this week, Carlene Carter. She turned 71 back on Saturday, September 26th. So she just recently celebrated a birthday. And the song we're going to hear, she was best known for. And as a matter of fact, it was a song that was released in May of 1993. And it was the first single from her album, Little Love Letters, and it reached number 3 on the Billboard Hot Country Singles and Tracks chart back in August of 1993, and it was written by Carter along with Al Anderson. We're going to hear that song she was best known for coming up, and also coming up just around the corner, we're going to take a birthday yacht rock cruise. Yes, some of your favorite musicians that had birthdays on the same day as mine, October 11th. So that and a whole lot more still to come. But first, the Willow Grove Bible Church is holding a flea market this Saturday, October 10th, from 9 a.m. to 3 p.m. In addition to browsing vendors, families can enjoy a selection of free food along with live music and a firehouse bounce house. Additional vendors are still being welcomed. The cost is $15 for one space and $20 for two spaces. And vendors can start set up at 7 a.m. To reserve a vendor space, please contact the church at 215-659-1902. And all proceeds from the flea market are donated to local charities. The Willow Grove Bible Church is located at the corner of Division and Everett Avenues in Willow Grove. And that's another note from the RTV Community Bulletin Board. Don't go anywhere. The music continues for your late night entertainment right after this.
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England Dan and John Ford Coley and Nights Are Forever Without You right here on Late Night Flashbacks on RDV Radio. Your music, your memories, and John Ford Coley got a birthday upcoming next Tuesday, October 13th. He will turn 78 years old. And before that, we heard Jackson Browne and Somebody's Babe. And Jackson Browne also, actually today is his birthday. Also celebrating his 78th birthday today, Friday, October the 9th. And our country, and before that, our country highway throwback song for this week from Carlene Carter and Every Little Thing. And Carlene Carter just recently celebrated her 71st birthday back on Saturday, September 26th. 12:30, coming up on 12:39, 21 minutes from the hour, 1 a.m. to mark after dark. And right now, let's take a birthday yacht rock cruise. That's right. Some of your favorite musicians and artists that had a birthday on the same day as mine, October 11th. And let's start it with Hall & Oates and Daryl Hall. He's got a birthday coming up on October 11th, which would happen to be this upcoming Sunday. He will turn 80 years old, and here is Hall & Oates. And you make my dreams right here on RDV Radio.

0: Earth, Wind, and Fire and Shining Star, concluding, let's take a birthday yacht rock cruise. Yes, some of your favorite musicians, artists that celebrated their birthday on the same day as mine, October 11th. Well, ones that are still with us, and also some that were birthdays in heaven. And Andrew Woolfolk is a multi-instrumentalist who wasn't multi-instrumentalist with the group Earth, Wind, Fire. His birthday in heaven is on Sunday, October 11th. He would have turned 76 this year, and he passed away back on April 24th of 2022. And before that, Kenny Rogers and Dottie West, and What Are We Doing in Love? And Dottie West, who was born Dorothy Marsh, would have she would have turned 94 this year on October 11th. She passed away back on September 4th of 1991. And also the Steve Miller Band and Jet Airliner, and Gary Mollaber, who played drums for the group, he turns 80 this Sunday, October 11th. And Daryl Hall turning 80 this Sunday, October 11th as well. And that was Hall & Oates doing You Make My Dreams. It's at 12:53, 7 minutes for the hour of 1 a.m. It's a Mark After Dark with you here on Late Night Flashbacks. Coming up next, it's the Tailgate Block Party set, getting ready for that big weekend of football, including the Eagles and Jaguars in London on Sunday morning at 9. Of course, all the college and high school football games taking place this weekend, including Penn State taking on USC in Happy Valley. And Temple's also got their homecoming game on Saturday afternoon as they will take on UConn at the Link. And the DelVal Aggies are back in action, too, on Saturday as well. So good luck to all the college and high school football teams competing this weekend, of course, as well as the Birds. Hopefully they will stop their two-game losing streak and get back on the winning track on Sunday morning, so we'll see what happens there. And also coming up, another Mike Post classic TV theme song that he composed as well. But first, Doylestown's Spooktacular Parade and Costume Contest will be held on Saturday. That's Saturday, October 24th, at the front lawn of the Bucks County Administration Building. That's located at 55 East Court Street. And check-in and registration begin at 9:30 a.m., followed by a costume contest award ceremony at 10:30 a.m. After the costume contest wraps up, trick-or-treating will be happening throughout the town at participating stores and restaurants. This family-friendly Halloween event is free to all ages, but advanced registration is strongly encouraged. 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That's another note from the RDV Community Bulletin Board. Back with more great flashbacks. The songs that you remember, but certainly not forgotten, right after this.
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It's Mark After Dark, and studio number is 215-674-8002. Also, you can listen online at WRDV.org, and you can also tell your smart speaker device to play WRDV as well. And we just wrapped up the Tailgate Block Party set with Van Halen and Jump, and David Lee Roth going to be celebrating his 72nd birthday this upcoming Saturday, October the 10th. And also, former vocalist with Van Halen, Sammy Hagar, turned 79 next Tuesday, October the 13th. And before that, Tiffany and I Think We're Alone Now. And Tiffany celebrated her 55th birthday last Friday, October the 2nd. And Kulna Gang and Jungle Love and Robert Cool Bell also celebrated, actually yesterday, Thursday, October 8th, he celebrated his 76th birthday. It's 9 minutes past the hour, 1 a.m. And before we go on, if you're in the Hatboro area, or, you know, if you live near Hatboro, one of the big events that happens here in Hatboro is Cruise Nights. Usually happens every month, like during like the spring and summer. And they're actually having one more. They added one more cruise night. And I'm guessing it's making up for the one that was lost back in, what was that, back in July when we had the extreme heat and dangerous heat and humidity, and also some inclement weather. Well, actually, Friday, October 16th is going to be the last cruise night up and down York Road here in Hatboro. So it's going to be taking place from 5 to 8:30. So if you missed it during the summer, or if you want to do it one more time, well, yeah, next Friday, October 16th, check it out. Cruise night along York Road here in Hatboro from 5 to 8:30. Anyhow, let's get to our classic TV theme song. We've been featuring theme songs that were composed by Mike Post, who recently celebrated his 82nd birthday back on September 29th. Now, last week, if you were tuned in, we featured The Rockford Files, and then the week before that, we featured Hill Street Blues. Well, here's one that he also composed. That

that aired on CBS from December 11th, 1980 to May 1st of 1988. It was an 8-year run and total of 162 episodes. And of course, it starred Tom Selleck as Thomas Magnum, private investigator who lived in Hawaii. And here is Mike Post and the theme song from Magnum P.I.

0: Chicago, and Call on Me right here on Late Night Flashbacks on RTV Radio, station with your music and your memories. And Robert Lamb, who's a singer and also plays keyboards with the group, he will turn 82 next Tuesday, October 13th. And also heard from Paul Simon in Kodachrome. And Paul Simon will also celebrate his birthday next Tuesday. He will turn 85 years old. And Mike Post with this week's classic TV theme song. Yes, another one that he composed from the TV show Magnum P.I. It's coming up on 123. 23 minutes past the hour, 1 a.m. It's Mark After Dark with you here on Late Night Flashbacks. And by the way, I encourage everyone to support their local volunteer fire companies. Of course, October is Fire Prevention Month. And, you know, this is the month where a lot of the firehouses, including right here in Hatboro, the Enterprise Fire Company, this past Wednesday had their open house. And so, yeah, if you have an opportunity to attend an open house at your local fire station, please do so. Support the firefighters who put their and all the volunteers who put their lives on the line every day and make that ultimate sacrifice to protect their communities, protect the the communities and all that. So check with your local firehouse to see when they're having their annual open house. It's coming up, we got more music. We'll hear something from the Commodores, and then in just a few moments, we'll open up the Rewind Vault. And this week, we're going to feature songs that were number one back in 1970, the year I was born. So you definitely want to hang around and check that out. That's coming up. So we'll get to that shortly. But first, the 2026 Collegeville Halloween Festival and Parade is coming on Wednesday, October 28th. Join the festivities before the parade at the Collegeville Community Park from 4 to 6 p.m. for music, inflatables, and other kid-friendly entertainment. Feel free to come in your Halloween costume and take part in the costume contest at 6 p.m. The parade will begin at 6:30 and depart from Schrader's Service Station. Watch as it travels down Main Street to West 3rd Avenue, turns right, and ends at the Collegeville Station parking lot for the parade after party with food, drinks, and entertainment up through 9 p.m. For more information on the festivities, please visit collegevilledevelopment.org. Again, that's collegevilledevelopment.org. And that's another note from the RTV Community Bulletin Board. More great music. The songs that you remember but not forgotten right after this.
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It's Late Night Flashbacks here on RTV Radio. Your music and your memories. And we just started the Rewind Vault. And this week it is songs that were number one back in 1970, the year I was born. That's right. Yes, my birthday's coming up this Sunday. So, yeah, I'm having a little birthday party here on Late Night Flashbacks. And so we started with B.J. Thomas and Raindrops Keep Falling on My Head. And before we started the Rewind Vault, we heard the Commodores doing Night Shift and also celebrating birthday. Well, actually, he did this past Tuesday. This past Tuesday, October the 6th, Thomas McClary, who plays a guitar for the group. He turned 77 this past Tuesday. 1:37, 23 minutes in front of the hour of 2 a.m. And right now, let's continue on with songs that were number one in 1970. And here's one from Diana Ross and Ain't No Mountain High Enough.

0: There's the Rewind Vault for this week here on Late Night Flashbacks on RDV Radio. Your music, your memories, songs that were number one the same year that I was born, 1970. And concluded there with the Jackson 5 and I Want You Back. Smokey Robinson and the Miracles did The Tears of a Clown. The Carpenters did They Long to Be Close. They long to be closer to you. And Richard Carpenter's got an upcoming birthday next Thursday, October 15th. He will turn 80 years old. Of course, he was one half of the brother-sister duo of the Carpenters. And Diana Ross did Ain't No Mountain High Enough. And we also, again, heard from B.J. Thomas and Raindrops Keep Falling on My Head. 1:52, 8 minutes from the hour of 2 a.m. with Mark After Dark. A couple of reminders. Our annual fall fun drive begins this Sunday, October 11th. Yes, the same day as my birthday. And we'll run through Saturday, October 31st, Halloween. 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Box 2012, Warminster, PA 18974. And don't forget, our annual open house will be on Saturday, November 14th from noon to 4 right here at our studios at 126 South York Road in Hatboro. 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Meet Mark After Dark and some of your other favorite RDV radio personalities that you hear on the air. Yes, you hear our voices, but you don't know what's going on behind the scenes. Well, you have that opportunity on Saturday, November 14th. Noon to 4 here at our studios at 126 South York Road here in downtown Hatboro. Bucks County Playhouse is turning up the volume to bring the Tony-nominated 80s rock jukebox musical Rock of Ages to its stage starting this Sunday, October 11th, and running to November the 1st. This wildly entertaining musical is packed with over-the-top characters, along with cheeky humor and hits from the decade's biggest rock stars, including Journey, Twisted Sister, Bon Jovi, Pat Benatar, Styx, Poison, and Joan Jett. 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That's another note from the RDV community bulletin board. Back to wrap up the show right after this.
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0: And that'll put a wrap on this week's edition of Late Night Flashbacks. I thank you so much for listening, as always. Hope you enjoyed this week's musical presentation, and I invite you to come back again next Thursday night at midnight when we'll do it all over again, midnight to 2, that is. And also next Saturday night, October 17th, I'll be back at the Record Hop filling in for Rick Michael. Mark Allen's going to be filling in this Saturday night, and I'll be filling in the following Saturday night, so make sure you tune in for that. Don't go anywhere. The music continues. Coming up next for your overnight entertainment, more of your music and your memories, and Connie Gale will be along at 8 a.m. later on this morning for another edition of Connie's Canteen. She's got a great menu of songs along with her continental breakfast of coffee, donuts, and now her new addition to the menu, ice cream soda. So make sure you check it out. Music from Big Band and Swing Era along with the great hits from the 50s, 60s, and even a sprinkle of 70s. Coming up 8 a.m. to noon later on this morning, Connie's Canteen with Connie Gale right here on RDV Radio. Hope everybody has a great upcoming weekend. Don't be out there, please. Don't be out there drinking and driving. Please drive safely and responsibly. And so until we meet again, Mark After Dark says take care and be safe. Talk to you next Thursday night, midnight. Good night and good morning.

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0: Them bushes out there, they moving. 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

woman, no kidding. 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But mama didn't know what Caledonia was putting down. So I'm going down to Caledonia's house and ask her just one more time. 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

And good morning. Welcome to the canteen. Connie Gale here with the music menu of songs from days gone by, but not forgotten here at WRDV, WLBS, and WTHA-FM. And we are streaming live, WRDV.org, right from the Todd Allen Studio in Hatboro, Pennsylvania. Good morning, canteen listeners. A big over-the-air hug to all of you. So glad you tuned in. Always nice.

is off to a good start. Nice, bright, sunny day today on this Friday morning, October 9th, 2026. Yeah. And we'll be together till 12 noon, keeping you company for whatever you have planned on this Friday morning. And then Vic Miles is in with the 12 o'clock jump. And how do you like your eggs in the morning? Helen O'Connell and Dean Martin always opens up the canteen, followed by Glenn Miller's Moonlight Serenade, and of course, Kate Smith, God Bless America. And so now the coffee, donuts, and ice cream sodas are served. And we'll get the canteen started with some traditional big band swing before we start blending the format, which, again, was a decision of the Board of Trustees of the Bucksmont Educational Radio Association, not me. It's just that as the executive director, it is my responsibility to honor their decision and to implement it in the studio. But we will get started with some traditional big band and swing right now. Glenn Miller and friends here at Connie's Canteen on RDV Radio. And good morning.

0: Marion Hutton with Glenn Miller and his orchestra, the Jumpin' Jive. And then we had two instrumentals by Glenn Miller, Daisy May, and started out with Sundown. And from the RDV Community Bulletin Board, once again, the Friends of the Huntington Valley Library will be having their holiday jewelry sale taking place on Saturday, December the 5th from 10 a.m. to 2 p.m. They will have a large array of items to purchase for family and friends. Cash or check will be accepted and all proceeds go to the library. And Huntington Valley Library is located at 625 Red Lion Road in Huntington Valley. Any questions, please call 215-947-5138. That's 215-947-5138. And jewelry donations to the library are accepted anytime. And the music will continue here at Connie's Canteen on RDV Radio right after these messages. Joni James at 10.
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The Crystals, the Do Run Run. Oh, great song. And your sister's a very, very standard classic. Canteens Girls along with the Victory Bells, Rum and Coca-Cola. Shaboom, Shaboom, the Crew Cuts. Boy from New York City, Ad-Libs. And we started out with the Girlfriends, My One and Only, Jimmy Boy. And let's see, who's joining the canteen next? Looks like Eddie Hodges here on RDV Radio.

0: And that was, of course, Perry Como, such a favorite in the 50s and 60s. I know in his Christmas show, everybody just loved his Christmas show. Perry Como, Catch a Falling Star. A Thousand Stars, Kathy Young. And Remembering by Del Wood. And I'm sending that out with heartfelt sympathies to Earl from Ivyland. Mercy, you've been thrown a lot, my dear, and I'm thinking of you, and an over-the-air hug to you. And that was for Earl and Ivyland, Remembering by Del Wood. And then we started out with Eddie Hodges, Made to Love. Fall may be here, but the Horsham Farmers Market will continue to be held every Sunday from 10 a.m. to 1 p.m. up through October the 25th. Attendees will be greeted with fresh produce, delicious sweets, handmade crafts, and beautiful flowers. The market also has a savory selection of food trucks and vendors with a relaxing seating area to enjoy the meals. Pets are welcome to attend, but must be leashed. And the Horsham Farmers Market is held at Horsham Township Library along 435 Babylon Road. 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I'm Connie Gale, and you're listening to Connie's Canteen on RDV Radio. Good morning, Canteen listeners. So glad you tuned in this morning. Music will continue after this.
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0: Calmness and contentment when I hear that song. I love the bridge of that song, the harmony. I don't know what it is about it, but I just adore it. How about you? Seals and Croft, Hummingbird. Oh, good song. Before that, Sentimental Journey, Les Brown and the Pied Pipers. Que sera, sera, Doris Day. So, so popular. I think one of her most popular songs back then, taken from that Alfred Hitchcock movie. Boy, did that keep you on your toes, that movie. Only the Lonely, Roy Orbison. Chip Gene McDaniels. And Through the Years by Kenny Rogers. I'm sending that out to all of my listeners who God has blessed with somebody who has loved them and been by their side all these years. It is a gift. It is a gift, and it is a blessing. Not everybody can say that. And hold on to each other, you know, for 50th, 60th anniversaries, 40th anniversaries. It is a blessing, and that goes out to all of you. Candy, Johnny Mercer, Joe Stafford, and the Pied Pipers. The Good Shepherd Lutheran Church, and this is the Good Shepherd Lutheran Church in Southampton, Pennsylvania, is hosting a community family fun day on Saturday, October the 10th. That's tomorrow, from 11 a.m. to 3 p.m., weather permitting, at the Warminster Community Park, located at 1100 Veterans Way in Warminster. The rain date is October the 17th. The Family Fun Day will include crafters, vendors, food trucks, balloon artists, kids' games, a bounce house, and much more. 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I'm Connie Gale, and you're listening to Connie's Canteen here on RDV Radio. A new format, a new blend, blending in the top big band and swing tunes to keep our current listeners, and then adding 50s, 60s, and a sprinkle of the 70s to bring in a little new, something for this, that, and everybody. A decision of the Board of Trustees from the Bucksmont Educational Radio Association, not me, but Executive Director. It is my responsibility to implement it in the radio station. So I hope you all like it, a bit of this, that, and something else to keep you company on this Friday morning, a little bit of something for everyone to enjoy. And then if there's a decade you're not familiar with and you're listening to it, it's like, that's not too bad. That's not too bad. And that's for all generations. All generations. We want to unify all generations. 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And we'll be back.
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0: Hi, this is the musical story of Bobby Darin. Oh, that's me. The actual story, of course, doesn't have much to tell, except that I was born in New York, and that makes me a city kid. And I've been very lucky, and of course, that makes me happy. But the musical story, well, that starts back in 1958. April 10th of that year, in fact, and I walked into a record session with a song that I'd written, and a lot of hopes and a lot of dreams. Now, it wasn't the first record session I'd ever done, but it was the first time that I felt, well, maybe I could have a hit out of this particular date. The man upstairs was smiling at me that afternoon because, well, the song did become a hit. And, oh, by the way, the sounds you hear in the background are the actual pre-recording tune-ups and rehearsal of that record date. And now, the beginning.
1: Splish, splash, I was taking a

bringing back the days. I have a Martin classical guitar, and had a very, very close buddy, and we played guitars and harmonized and, you know, sang for people. And that was one of our favorites to do. It was just so much fun to sing. And I know a lot of you, and, you know, back then, you know, everybody was singing Scarborough Fair. Just a lovely, lovely tune, Simon and Garfunkel. And before that, The Supremes, The Happening, Bobby Darin with Splish, Splish, Splash. Him or me, Paul Revere and the Raiders. Who remembers Paul Revere and the Raiders? They're so much fun to watch, dressing up in revolutionary costumes, and Dick Clark's Where the Action Is. What a fun show. Paul Revere and the Raiders. Dream, the Pied Pipers, and Don Gibson with Oh Lonesome Me. Alley-Oop, the Hollywood Argyles, and we started out with Leslie Gore. That's what boys, that's the way the boys are. Yeah, that's the way the boys are. And it is 9:50 on this Friday morning, October 9th, 2026. I'm Connie Gill, and you're listening to Connie's Canteen here on RDV Radio. Good morning, Canteen listeners. Big over-the-air hug to all of you. So glad you tuned in.

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1: 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And for more information, call 215-348-5224. 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And the next scheduled date, let's see, the last Wednesday. So that's the Wednesday for October is October the 28th.
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Joining James at 10 here at Connie's Canteen on RDV Radio. And you just heard Have You Heard? And then before that, Joni started out with You're My Everything, Joni James at 10. And before the top of the hour, a little blast from the past on some of the TV shows we grew up with. Gilligan's Island, yeah. It's amazing all the tools that they had available when they were shipwrecked. All the stuff they came up with, it was fun to watch. And then Pat Boone with Moody River. And coming up next, Jimmy Jones.

0: Connie Francis, Stupid Cupid. And before that, A Place in the Sun, Stevie Wonder. I just love that song. Message to Michael, another song. I just adore Dionne Warwick. And, you know, these are the ones that other ones became very, very popular, but these became popular too. Anyway, just music's very personal. I'm sorry. Chattanooga Choo Choo, Ray Anthony, and The Naughty Lady of Shady Lane, the Ames Brothers. And every time I hear the Ames Brothers, I think when he was on Johnny Carson and he threw the tomahawk and where it landed. I can't help but think of that. And we started out with Handyman Jimmy Jones. And from RDV Community Bulletin Board, visit the Glen Cairn Museum on Thursdays this fall. Get to know this interesting Bonanza Museum between 4 and 7 p.m. on Thursday, October the 15th. And it will allow you to explore the museum's galleries at your own pace, including areas usually only available on guided tours. You will also have access to Glen Cairn's Tower, which affords a sweeping view of the autumn foliage and the sunset. Guides will be available to answer questions. Tickets are $15 for adults and $12 for seniors and students. There is a $2 admission charge for this event to access Philadelphia cardholders. For tickets and more information, please call the museum at 267-502-2600. 267-502-2600. I'm Connie Gale, and you're listening to Connie's Canteen here on RDV Radio. Good morning, Canteen listeners. We go over the air hug to you. We'll be back after these messages.
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Oh, Dusty Springfield. Dusty Springfield, very, very popular back in the 60s. Wishing and Hoping. And the Mamas and the Papas, they all were popular. Look Through My Window. Double spin of who else? The Beatles. Boy, did that change everything, didn't it? Oh, goodness gracious. I'll never forget that. Beatles Invasion. It was fun being a teenager or pre-teenager when they landed in the States. We heard From Me to You, and before that, Love Me Do. Some traditional big band and swing tunes on the Atchison, Topeka, and the Santa Fe. Johnny Mercer and the Pied Pipers. Rosemary Clooney with This Old House. Conway Twitty, Lonely Blue Boy. And we started out with Abigail Beecher, Freddie Cannon. And it is 10:49 on this Friday morning, October the 9th, 2026. I'm Connie Gale. You're listening to Connie's Canteen here on RDV Radio. Hello, canteen listeners. Big over-the-air hug to all of you. So glad to know you're out there. And now, with the blend of our new formats, we're not only serving coffee and donuts, but ice cream sodas. Oh, boy. It's a fattening 4 hours. Okay, but it's fun. All right.

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Their One Flew Over the Cuckoo's Nest runs September 25th through October the 10th. This is the unforgettable story of a mental hospital and its inhabitants. When a brash new inmate arrives, the rigid program of the ward, headed by tyrannical Nurse Ratchet, is thrown up for grabs. In a world where sanity means conformity and following the rules is the only way to survive, One Flew Over the Cuckoo's Nest is a powerful exploration of both the beauty and the danger of being an original. Tickets are available at townandcountryplayers.org or by calling 215-348-7566 or in person at the box office. RDVFM thanks Town and Country Players Theater in Buckingham for supporting community radio in the Delaware Valley.

0: During the 1940s and beyond, thousands of performers entertained our troops. And many of these performers included Hollywood stars, such as Frances Langford,
1: Dinah Shore,
2: Ginger Rogers,
3: Fred Astaire,
4: Doris Day,
0: just to name a few. Next, we salute the stars and the music that brought a touch of home to our GIs.

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0: 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Do you know the jitterbugs?
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0: as I call them, the another one of the canteen girls, along with the Andrew sisters, are the Victory Bells. And they, oh goodness, well, they honor what the Andrews sisters did back in World War II, and they perform nationally and are based at the World War II Museum in New Orleans, Louisiana. And just love these girls. Yes, I do. And that was As Time Goes By medley. And it consisted of Unchained Melody, At Last, The Way You Look Tonight, Tennessee Waltz, Whatever Lola Wants, Lola Gets, and Blues in the Night, The Victory Bells. Yeah, Connie's Canteen, and always at Connie's Canteen on RDV Radio. And before that, California Nights, Leslie Gore. Peggy Lee sang Waiting for the Train to Come In, another tune popular from World War II. Waiting for their loved ones to come home from the war. Slowpoke, Pee Wee King and his Golden West Cowboys. Angel Baby, Rosie and the Originals. And we started out with the Rounders, Let's Go. And it is 11:19 on this Friday morning, October the 9th already. Mercy 2026. I'm Connie Gale. You're listening to Connie's Canteen here on RDV Radio. Good morning, canteen listeners. And you are invited to a Spirit Power one-day retreat at the Malvern Retreat House on Tuesday, December the 8th. 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

0: Alrighty, Betty Hutton. You can't miss that voice. Dr. Lawyer, Indian Chief. And before that, Elvis Presley, Love Me Tender. I think that was his first movie. And, you know, my favorite TV cowboy, James Jury, the Virginian, was in that. And before that, Let's Go, Let's Go, Let's Go, Hank Ballard and the Midnights, My True Love, the Duprees. It's been a long, long time, Harry James and his orchestra, and Perez Prado, Patricia, Kathy's Clown by the Everly Brothers, Honolulu, trying to say that fast for three, four times. That's like Peter Piper picked a peck of pickled peppers. Honolulu Lulu was by Jan and Dean. And we started out with a double spin of Four Tops. Started out with It's the Same Old Song, followed by I Got a Feeling. The Upper Dublin Public Library's knitting group meets every Tuesday from 6:30 to 8:30 p.m. Knitters of all experience levels are welcome, and there is no need to register. The library is located at 520 Virginia Drive in Fort Washington. 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
1: June is Men's Health Month. Abdominal aortic aneurysm, or AAA, is a common condition that can lead to sudden death among older male smokers. 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AAA is usually seen in male smokers over the age of 60. 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Few people will survive a ruptured AAA. 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This health reminder is from the Radiological Society of North America.
0: And it's time to wrap things up for today. Stay tuned. Vic Mazz is in with the 12 o'clock jump. I'm Connie Gill. Thank you for tuning in. It has been a pleasure spending this Friday morning with you. Have a wonderful rest of the day. And as our gal Sally Starr always wished us, love, luck, and lollipops. Bye for now.

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1: Hello, Delaware Valley and around the world. You're here just in time for the next 3 hours. It's the 12 o'clock jump, and I'm Vic Miles, taking you on a journey. And today we are going to jump from decade to decade. We've got the top 10 from 1936, 1946, 1956, and 1966. And how long ago was that? Well, that was 90, 80, 70, and 60 years ago, respectively. Oh, yeah. I had so much fun putting this together, and I actually put together the list of the top 15, except that'll be about 60 songs, which I cannot fit in a three-hour period, but I can fit about 11, top 11, top 12 maybe. So once we finish the top 10 countdown, we'll have some time left over. I also got a couple requests that I got in the email, vicmileswrdv@gmail.com. So if you have something in particular you want to hear from any of those decades, including the 70s through 1976, just send along a message to vicmileswrdv@gmail.com. And our number here is 215-674-8002. So let's start off with the number 10 song for the entire year. This is year-end, the official national charts. Number 10 for the year 1936.

That's the top 10 songs of the year from 1936, 46, 56, and 66. And now this request from Tom, Paul Moriarty.

0: Paul Mauriat from 1968, L'Amour est Bleu. And that was Love is Blue, big number one record for him. So, backtracking, we played the top 10 songs. The number 10 song from 1936, that was Jimmy Dorsey and his orchestra with Bob Eberle. And he spelled his last name ending with an E, E-B-E-R-L-E. And then he was 19 years old then. And that was recorded in Los Angeles on March 29th of 1936. Is it true what they say about Dixie? And after that, he put a Y on the end of his name instead of the E. And that's how Bob Eberle spelled his name after 1936. In 1946, Bing Crosby with Carmen Cavallaro at the piano. I can't begin to tell you. And that's from Betty Grable's film, The Dolly Sisters. And jumping ahead another 10 years to Nelson Riddle and Lisbon, Antigua. Number 10 song from the entire year 1956. And it spent, peaked at number 2 for 7 weeks, 22 weeks on the top 10 and 17 weeks in the top 17. And we finally wrapped it up 10 years later. From 1966, The Mamas and the Papas in Monday, Monday. And that was number one for 3 weeks. 12 weeks on the chart, 8 of those weeks in the top 10. And I went to number one on the pop music charts beginning on the week of May 7th of 1966 and stayed there on the top for 3 whole weeks. And from our community bulletin board, the Good Shepherd Lutheran Church in Southampton is hosting a community family fun day on Saturday, October 10th from 11 a.m. to 3 p.m. at the Warminster Community Park, 1100 Veterans Way in Warminster. The rain date is October 17th. The family fun day will include crafters, vendors, food trucks, balloon artists, I was going to say ballet artists, kids games, bounce house, and more. For additional information, call 215-357-4791 or visit their website, GSLCONLINE, GSLConline.org. And that note from our community bulletin board, got a message coming up, and then we'll be right back with the top, the number 9 song from 1936, 46, 56, and 66. Don't want to miss that. You're never more than 10 minutes away from your favorite decade.
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0: hearts have been broken. Yes, yes.
1: Just because these words were spoken. You know the words that were spoken?
2: Here it is. I love you, I love you, I love you, I love you.
1: Yes, but if you break my heart, I'll break your jaw and then I'll die. Don't be showing through when you say I love you. It's a sin to tell a lie. Now get on out there and tell

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0: Four Tops there. Levi Stubbs in the lead. Reach Out, I'll Be There. Number 9 song from the entire year, 1966. It was it peaked at number 1, stayed there for 2 weeks, and was on the charts for 15 and in the top 10 for 7. And that was the second of their 2 number 1 pop singles, which they started off with, I Can't Help Myself, from a year earlier. That was their first number 1 record. Going out to Teresa in South Philly, we had Elvis Presley and his version of Hound Dog. It peaked at number 2 and stayed there for 3 weeks, 24 weeks on the charts, and 14 weeks in the top 10 from 1956. And, of course, the original version of that was from 1953. It was an R&B song for Willie Mae, Big Mama Thornton. We should dig that out sometime. It's pretty cool. But this was a number 1 bestseller for Elvis, and the flip side was Don't Be Cruel, and that also was a big hit for Elvis. From 1946, coming in at number 9, was Kay Kaiser Orchestra with Michael Douglas on vocal, Old Buttermilk Sky, vocal by Michael Douglas, and the Campus Kids. And that was one of 4 versions of the movie song from Canyon Passage to reach the Billboard Singles Top 10. And recordings by co-writer Hoagy Carmichael. Helen Carroll and Paul Weston, vocal by Matt Dennis. And we started off the set way back 90 years ago in 1936. Fats Waller and his rhythm, It's a Sin to Tell a Lie. Number 1 for 4 weeks and 12 weeks on the charts. And that was recorded in New York City on June 5th of 1936. And it was revived in 1955 by Something Smith and the Redheads. All right, we're going to get ready for the number 8 song. 90 years ago, 80 years ago, 70 years ago, 60 years ago. Starting off in 1936. Right after this.
1: Hey there, cool cats and hip kittens. You've tuned not dialed to the right place. This is WRDV on your FM dial. Your hometown oldie station. So keep it right here.

0: And there you have the top number 8 song from 90, 80, 70, and 60 years ago. So we started off the set with Shep Fields and his Rippling Rhythm Orchestra with Charles Chester on vocal, Did I Remember? That's from the MGM film Susie, recorded in New York City on July 3rd of 1936. And 10 years later, we had Dinah Shore, one of two renditions of The Gypsy in our countdown today. Dinah Shore with the Sonny Burke Orchestra. And that was peaked at number 2, stayed there for 4 weeks, 21 weeks on the chart, and just that 1 week in the top 10. Orchestra conducted by Sonny Burke, the second most popular recording of the huge Ink Spot song. And it spent 8 weeks at number 1 on the disc jockey charts and number 2 in sales, number 3 on the jukebox. They used to keep track of all those things separately. Rock and Roll Waltz, K-Star, came in at number 8 for the entire year, 1956. Orchestra and chorus conducted by Hugo Winterhalter, and that debuted in late 55, so it actually peaked in early 1956 on all the charts, Billboard, Cashbox, and Music Vendor. And we just wrapped it up with 1966's Mitch Ryder and the Detroit Wheels, Devil with the Blue Dress On, and Good Golly Miss Molly. It was a medley of two songs. Peaked at number 4, stayed there for 4 weeks, 16 weeks on a chart, 7 weeks in the top 10. So there you have it. From our community bulletin board, the last open boating day of the season at the Glen Ford Mansion, 5001 Grand Avenue in Philadelphia, will be Saturday, October 24th from 12 to 3 p.m. This will be a walk-up, first-come, first-served event. There will be canoes, kayaks, and rowboats available for guests to explore the Pawquison River or Creek and the Delaware River. Open to all ages. Minors must be accompanied by an adult. The meeting point for boaters will be behind the carriage house. For more information, contact Robert DiTommaso at 215-632-5330, extension 14. Weather could cause a last-minute cancellation, so please check the website or social media for updates. And we'll be right back right after this message.
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2: 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The NASDAQ Composite up 159 at 27,352. The S&P 500 up 44 at 7,809. And stocks of local interest today include Boeing up $2.09, Campbell's down 25 cents, Comcast down 67 cents, Cencora up $1.97, Corteva down 54 cents, DuPont down $1.96, FMC down 64 cents, GE Healthcare up $1.45, Insight up 42 cents, Johnson & Johnson up $4.57, J.P. Morgan up $1.75, Lincoln National down 52 cents, Lockheed Martin up 40 cents, Merck up $3.42, Teleflex unchanged now, Teva up $2.29 today, UGI up 15 cents, and Verizon down $4.37. Once again, the Dow Industrials up 400 at 51,632. The NASDAQ Composite up 160 at 27,353. The S&P 500 up 44 at 7,809. Dow Utilities up 5 at 1,053. Dow Transportation's down 40 at 19,768. And I'll be back at 5:30 with an update from Wells Fargo Advisors in Doylestown, Pennsylvania. This is Jeff Kane, Certified Financial Planner and First Vice President, Investments.
1: Tune in again at this time for the Daily Stock Market Report from Wells Fargo Advisors in Doylestown, Pennsylvania. Their telephone number is 215-340-3283. 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They're open Monday through Saturday from 5 a.m. to 8 p.m. and Sunday from 6 a.m. to 7 p.m. They feature dozens of varieties of donuts, including filled, rings, and crullers, along with their Yumsters donut holes. They also carry coffee rolls, monster donuts, and their Big Kahuna, a donut that can feed 10 people. Bagels and breakfast sandwiches are also available. 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

8 minutes after 1 o'clock, and welcome to the second hour of the 12 o'clock jump as we are counting down the top 10 songs of 1936, 46, 56, and 1966. And in this last set, we started off with The Music Goes Round and Round, and actually there were two versions of that, and the version that was the original, and the version that was the hit version by Tommy Dorsey and his Clambake 7 with Edith Wright on vocal. The Music Goes Round and Round, and that was number one for 5 weeks, 12 weeks on the charts, and recorded in New York City on December 9th, 1935. Then we had Betty Hutton. If you're listening to, on Connie's show, I just said there's two songs in my countdown that she had played in her last hour on my drive over here. Betty Hutton from 1946, Doctor, Lawyer, Indian Chief. And the orchestra and vocal quartet were conducted by Paul Weston. And this was a Hoagie Carmichael, Paul Francis Webster tune introduced by her in Paramount's The Stork Club and provided her with the biggest record of her career. And then we had Elvis, a little slow song, Love Me Tender, coming in at number 7 for the year 1956. Peaked at number 1, stayed there for 4 weeks, 19 weeks on the chart, 14 weeks in the top 10. And the song was from the film with the same title, Love Me Tender. And the melody, if you recognize it, if you listen to my shows, previous shows, it's based on an old 1861 folk tune that was sung by soldiers on both sides of the Civil War, and a song called Aura Lee. And there are many versions of it, including Connie Francis and Burl Ives. And finally, we wrapped it up with the Monkees, Last Train to Clarksville from 1966, written and produced by the singer-songwriter team of Tommy Boyce and Bobby Hart, that had hits of their own. All right, if you're ready, let's kick things off for the year 1936. We'll do 36, 46, 56, and 66 for the position of number 6.

0: There you have the number 5-6 song, actually, from 1936. We started off with Fred Astaire, 90 Years Ago, A Fine Romance. And that's from the Astaire and Ginger Rogers film Swing Time, that also included songs like Never Gonna Dance and the Oscar-winning The Way You Look Tonight. And the orchestra there was conducted by Johnny Green, recorded in Los Angeles on July 26th of 1936. Jumping ahead 10 years to Frank Sinatra with Axel Stordahl Orchestra, Give Me 5 Minutes More, from 1946. Spent 5 months on the weekly Billboard charts, reaching number one on his sales, jukebox, and radio airplay rankings. There were also versions of it by Tex Beneke and Skitch Henderson and the Three Sons. And we followed that up with Dean Martin and Memories Are Made of This. Number one for 5 weeks, 20 weeks on the charts, 15 weeks in the top 10, 1956. He was backed by the Easy Riders and the orchestra conducted by Dick Stabel. And we wrapped up our set, jumping ahead to 1966 with the Association and Cherish. Number one for 3 weeks, 14 weeks on the chart, 6 weeks in the top 10. And from our community bulletin board, the Centennial Singers, a community chorus of volunteers united by their love of music and joy in singing, are welcoming new members in September and in January. All voice parts are welcome, especially tenors and basses. No auditions are required to join, but experience as a choral singer is helpful. Rehearsals are held every Tuesday evening from 7:15 p.m. to 9 p.m. at the Hatboro Baptist Church, located at 32 North York Road in Hatboro. Dues are $45 per person. For more information, call Grace Salinger, 267-218-3616, or visit their website, CentennialSingersWarminster.com, or on their Facebook page. That note from our community bulletin board will be right back right after these messages.
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1:38. 22 minutes before 2 o'clock. And just finished the number 5 song from 4 decades. 1936, we started off with Benny Goodman Orchestra with Helen Ward on vocal. Goody Goody. And that peaked at number 1. Stayed there for 6 weeks. 13 weeks on the charts. And that was composed by Matty Malnick and Johnny Mercer, and recorded in Chicago on January 24th of 1936. Horicomo after that, Prisoner of Love, 1946, 10 years later. That was number 1 for 5 weeks, 22 on the charts, 19 in the top 10. And there were 2 other versions of that in the top 10, Billy Eckstein and The Ink Spots. And then Jim Lowe, The Green Door, number 1 for 2 weeks in 1956. 23 weeks on the charts, 18 in the top 10. And of course, Jim Lowe, backed with the High Fives and Bob Hutch Davey on piano, was a DJ in Springfield, Indianapolis, and Chicago before he came to New York, worked for WCBS, which is now a sports station, but he started there in 1956 and hosted Jazz Is My Beat and Upbeat Saturday Night, and then he teamed up there with Florence Henderson to do a show on CBS-TV with audience participation, and then he moved on to WNBC. And on 660, which today is a sports station, and did the Today Show. And then he at the end, he moved to WNAW 1130, which is the Bloomberg station now, in 1964. And he was noted for his encyclopedic knowledge of American pop music from the 30s, 40s, and early 50s, just like Connie. And we just wrapped it up with the Beatles. And We Can Work It Out, number 1. In 1966. Let's continue now. We got Tommy Dorsey going back 4 decades to 1936.

0: There you have the number four song from 1936, 46, 56, and 66. We started out with Tommy Dorsey with Cliff Weston on vocal, and the song was called Alone. And peaked at number one, stayed there for 6 weeks, 14 weeks on the charts. And introduced on the screen by Kitty Carlisle and Alan Jones in the classic Marx Brothers movie, A Night at the Opera. Recorded in New York on November 7th of 1935. After that, we jumped ahead 10 years to 1946 for the number four song. Frankie Carl and his orchestra with Marjorie Hughes, who was his daughter, on vocal. And Rumors Are Flying, number one for 8 weeks, 19 on the charts, 10 in the top 10. And there were other versions by Tony Martin, Andrew's sisters, Three Sons, Betty Rhodes. And jumping ahead 10 years to 1956, we had Les Baxter Orchestra with his chorus and The Poor People of Paris. And that was number one for 6 weeks, instrumentally, 19 in the charts and 15 in the top 10. And we just wrapped it up with Question Mark and the Mysterians in 96 Tears from 1966. Number one for 1 week, 15 weeks on the charts, 9 in the top 10. And that was the version with the extended fade, because when it first was released, it was on the Papa Go 102 record label. And then Cameo took it over. Cameo 428 was the label, and they added some more fade out on that song. And there you go. So right now, from our community bulletin board, celebrate the spirit of Montgomery County on Saturday, October 17th at 2 p.m. at Montgomery Cemetery, located at 1 Hartranft Avenue in Norristown. Speakers and special tours will highlight letters, diaries, newspapers, soldiers' poetry, and correspondence among those buried at the cemetery. Limited off-street parking is available. For more information, please call 610-272-0297 or email contact at hsmcpa.org. That note from our community bulletin board, will be right back with our countdown. We'll be doing the number three song from those 4 years, 1936, 46, 56, and 66, right after this.
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I can't make it without you. And I'm telling you, honey, you're my reason

8 minutes after 2 o'clock here on the 12 o'clock jump as we count down the top 10 songs from 1936, 46, 56, and 66. We just finished the top number three song from 1946. It was Benny Goodman Orchestra with Helen Ward on vocal. The Glory of Love. Lots of doo-wop groups like that song. And that was number one for 6 weeks, 15 weeks on the charts. And it was composed by Billy Hill. That's his most enduring song. And vocal there by Helen Ward. And that was recorded in Chicago on April 23rd, 1936. And then we had Frankie Carl and his orchestra with Marjorie Hughes a second time on our countdown today. Oh, What It Seems to Be. And one of five charted versions. Others were by Frank Sinatra, Charlie Spivak, Dick Haymes. And this version spent 11 weeks on the top at number one. And actually in the top 10. And number one in the charts for 8 weeks. Elvis Presley came in at number three for the year 1956. And that was his big hit, Heartbreak Hotel. The flip side was I Was the One, which also got some airplay. And finally wrapped it up with the number three song from 1966, The Righteous Brothers, and You're My Soul and Inspiration. And that was the number one ballad after You've Lost That Love and Feeling and Unchained Melody. And that was their last top 10 single until they got together again in 1974, which was 8 years later, and sang Rock and Roll Heaven. Remember, they were doing a tribute to all the different artists who had passed away, like Janis Joplin and Jimi Hendrix and others. Okay, we are ready now to start the countdown of the number two song. So let's flip the calendar back to 1936. Fred Astaire, The Way You Look Tonight. This is number two.

0: Omariondo, where's my microphone? 22 minutes after, and here is my instrumental. There we go. That's more Vatican. Well, we just did the number two songs from 1936, 46, 56, and 1966. So starting at the top of the set, we had Fred Astaire, The Way You Look Tonight. It was number one for 6 weeks, 17 weeks on the charts. And that's the orchestra was conducted by Johnny Green, and it was recorded in Los Angeles on July 28th of 1936. Then we follow that up. We jumped ahead 10 years to 1946 for the number two song of the year. Eddie Howard Orchestra with Eddie Howard on vocal, To Each His Own. Number one for 9 weeks, 24 weeks on the charts, and 20 weeks in the top 10. And there were two other versions of the song that hit the top position, Freddie Martin and the Ink Spots each got the top spot. And there were a couple other versions, the Modern Airs and Tony Martin, that hit the top five. Then we had Gogi Grant, The Wayward Wind, and she was backed by the Buddy Bregman Orchestra. And that was number one for 7 weeks, 22 weeks on the charts, 15 in the top 10. And that was written by Stanley Lebowski and Herb Newman. Orchestra and chorus was conducted by Buddy Bregman. And then we had a song you normally wouldn't expect to hear in the 60s, but in 1966, the number two song of the year was by the New Vaudeville Band. And Winchester Cathedral was number one for 3 weeks, 15 weeks on the charts, 10 weeks in the top 10. And that vocal, that megaphony, Winchester Cathedral, was by John Carter. And that was a creation of the British songwriter and record producer Jeff Stevens. And you would think it would have been number one in the UK, but it was actually peaked at number four over there. But over here on Billboard, Cashbox, and Record World, it was at number one. All right, we're getting ready to play the number one song from those 4 years. And we have a little bit of space later. I might dig up the number 11 or number 12 song. But from the Community Bulletin Board, the Kennett Underground Railroad Center is an all-volunteer nonprofit organization located in Kennett Square, dedicated to telling the stories of Underground Railroad sites and participants in the area. They offer monthly bus tours that visit documented Underground Railroad sites, historic homes, and Quaker meeting houses. And you'll learn about local abolitionist and anti-slavery activity in the Kennett Square area. The tour also presents the contributions of local African Americans and their faith communities in the quest for freedom from slavery. Upcoming bus tours are Sunday, October 18th. For tickets or additional information, please call 484-544-5010. All right, we'll be right back right after these messages.
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You see, she looked in my hand and told me that my baby would always be true. And yet, in my heart I knew, dear, that somebody else was kissing you.

Well, that's Elvis Presley and the number one song from 1956. And before that, we had the Ink Spots, the number one song from 1946. And Bing Crosby started out the set with the number one song from 1936. Pennies from Heaven was number one for 10 weeks, 15 weeks on the charts. And The Gypsy, which was one of two versions we played today, the other by Dinah Shore. The Ink Spots of the Gypsy was number one for 10 weeks, 23 weeks on the charts, 18 in the top 10. And by many accounts, it was the most popular single of the year, 1946. And then we had Elvis, Don't Be Cruel, came in at number one for 10 weeks, 24 weeks on the chart, 17 in the top 10. And that was the flip side of Hound Dog. And I got one more song here. This song was number one for the entire year, 1966. But all the other rock and roll stuff that was playing, this was number one. Staff Sergeant Barry Sadler.

Your birthday is a special day, especially for you. So you have a birthday party, and this is what you do. You send out invitations and ask just everyone to celebrate your birthday and have a lot of fun.

0: with you. Mitch Miller and the gang, and happy birthday. My last caller is having a birthday today and enjoying the music mix. And if you're enjoying the music mix, and if you have any comments, you can email me directly, vicmileswrdv@gmail.com. And, you know, we just did the top 10. I wanted to make sure I got them all in. We had a lot of interesting calls when I played Jim Lowe's Green Door, and I mentioned he was a DJ in the Chicago and Indianapolis area, and then he came to New York and worked at WCBS and WNEW and WNBC. And of course, Al Jazbo Collins also worked there, and so we got to talking a little bit about radio days and back in the days when the DJs were playing this as the current new music. And anyway, I only played the top 10 because that's all I can normally fit. But we do have a few extra minutes, and I wanted to jump back in because I had the top 15 ready to play from 1936, 46, 56, and 66. So let's go back to 1956 and Doris Day.
1: Here it is. What a pretty birthday.

0: Blueberry Hill. We played two songs just to wrap things up here. Doris Day with the Frank Duvall Orchestra. Que sera, sera. Whatever it will be number one. Well, actually, it peaked at number two for 1 week, and it was on the charts for 22 weeks, 13 weeks in the top 10. And the mandolin in that song was by Jack Marshall and Jack Rose. And it was an Oscar-winning song from the Alfred Hitchcock thriller, The Man Who Knew Too Much. Yes, just like Fred Carpenter here. He knows a lot. I'm not telling him anything. And that co-starred Doris Day and James Stewart. And another song that came in at number 14 in the countdown from 1956, Fats Domino and Blueberry Hill. And that is the corrected version. The original version that came out on a single 45 was known as a wowed version because there was a brief speed slowdown at 106. He was singing, and all of the vows we made. Well, as somewhere where he said vows, it went, it changed speed. And so nobody thought of doing this, but years later, they said, well, wait, he sings all of the vows you made a little bit later in the song. Why don't we just take that part and just copy it over this, and it'll sound perfect, and nobody will know the difference. So that's what they did, and that was the corrected version that we played. But the wow happened because some engineer backed into the reel-to-reel master tape or something and slowed the thing down, and I don't know if he still had a job after that. Anyway, the Bucks County Free Library presents From the South Bronx to Sesame Street, an evening with Sonia Manzano on Saturday, November 14th at 7 p.m. Best known for playing Maria on 44 seasons of Sesame Street and creating PBS Kids' Alma's Way, Ms. Manzano will be discussing her memoir, Becoming Maria, Love and Chaos in the South Bronx. Ms. Manzano will share the personal tale of the struggles she faced growing up in a poor Puerto Rican family to eventually becoming one of the most influential Latinas in television. This poignant and inspirational story is told with Ms. Manzano's signature wit, making this a memorable presentation for parents and children alike. Registration is required. To register or learn more about this presentation, please visit BucksLib, that's BUCKSLIB .org. That note from our community bulletin board.
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0: All right, I got room for one more song before I play my signature song. So let's play. Let's go into the songs. I had to jump over because there was no room for it. Okay, how about this one? This is the Platters' number one song. From 1955. This is a live radio, folks. I had to find it.

0: Still around. That reminds me of the ending of Flying Saucer Part 1 and 2. Do you remember that? It was a bunch of pieces of songs together, and they were like pretending to do interviews and stuff like that.
1: I'm not
0: and
1: as
0: they
1: old
0: would say,
1: as you.
0: Look to the skies. The flying saucers are still around. That was by Buchanan and Goodman. I think they got sued for some of those songs because later when they reissued it on albums, you know, you thought you were going to get everything you used to hear on the radio, but they might have not got the permissions. Anyway, stay tuned for Fred Carpenter. He is going to strike up the band just for you for the next 3 solid hours. And meanwhile, happy trails, everyone. See you next week.

0: This portion of our programming day is underwritten by Protect Our Youth from Steroids, also known as POISE, a registered 501c3 nonprofit organization dedicated to exposing individuals and organizations that promote and glorify steroid use to our youth. POISE has assisted in getting legislation passed at the state and federal level, which has successfully helped push back those promoting steroid use. Protect Our Youth from Steroids is an official endorser of the Rodchenkov Anti-Doping Act that is now a federal law. And POISE founder Al Thompson has given presentations on the dangers and promotion of steroid use to over 12,000 high school student athletes and other groups around the country free of charge. To learn how you can help or to ask about having Al Thompson speak at your school or group, email protectouryouthfromsteroids@aol.com or visit their website, poise.org. 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

So, you're in the market for a pick-me-up? Well then, stay tuned. We got 180 minutes of Swing-A-Ding-Ding Gone Wild. Let's strike up the band and happy TGIF world. We meet again. Fred Carpenter front and center, about to hammer out the big sounds of the big bands from the gold right on up to the new Baby They Are Pump, and we got them amped right on up to 6 p.m. Now, if that ain't enough, oh, baby, this is your doobie-doobie-doo place where you get your Frank fix in the mix as he sings and swings each and every hour. So come on, jump on board and get hip to the trip as we put the lean, mean swing machine's rear in high gear. Kicking the swing, slamming the jam, ladies and gentlemen, let's strike up the band.

Oh, and from 1962, the king of Shooby Dooby Doo, teaming up with Swinging Brass of Neil Hefti at the Reprise Recording Studio. And that's what I call a goody goody. Mm-hmm, yes. And up next, we got the good, and the very goody, goody goody, as I done practice what I done preach right here at the RDV Radio Pulpit. Also in our opening mix of the very first Big Power Hour, the seasonal sounds of Joni Summers with the tale of Hard-Hearted Hannah. And let me tell you, ladies and gentlemen, she is one tough a cookie. And we ain't talking chuckle chips or nutty buddies, that I can tell you. Hey, also, with a need for speed from the Sinatra camp, drummer Irv, passing on the curve, Kotler. With the Rodgers and Hart classic, the lady is a classic tramp. Mm-hmm. And we blasted off today's presentation with the Spitfire Band performing our signature theme, S-O-U-T-A-B, which goes out to a Y-O-U from a me. And welcome on in to this, what is it? It is the 9th of October's edition of Striking Up the Band. Fred Carpenter at your service on this beautiful afternoon, working these big sounds of the big band, spiked with a whole lot of swing, a ding, ding, baby, from the gold right on up to the new. So glad you're here as we do it to it, right on up to 6 p.m., broadcasting ever so live, loud, and clear on the RDV Radio Network. So, and now it is time once again to unleash those big sounds, and who better to activate the stimulate? Here's Les Brown on the FM around the globe, center stage of the swing machine.

0: and keeping the swing machine running on the right side of the track. Ace in the Place Cannon with a locomotive. Locomotive? You know, we best keep one eyeball on Ace and two eyeballs on Ron Sunshine. He's getting the green light on red light. So proceed with a caution. And leading off the set, the big colorful sound of Les Brown, but not for me, but for you. Yes, you, the good people in the Del Valle and around and around and around the globe on WRDV.org. Hey, we've got 22 minutes on the Down Swingaroony, and this very important note from the RDV-FM Community Bulletin Board. 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Why, they are holding a flea market tomorrow, which is Saturday, October the 10th. Time from 9 a.m. right on up to 3 p.m. Hey, in addition to browsing vendors, families can enjoy a selection of free food, F-R-E-E, free food, live music, and a firehouse bounce. There you go. Hey, additional vendors are still being welcomed. The cost is $15 for one space and $20 for two. Vendors can start set up at 7 a.m., okay? It's the sun's up, so it's time to set up. To reserve a space, please contact the church at 215-659-1902. Now, all proceeds from the flea market are donated to local charities. So you want to know where the Willow Grove Bible Church is located? It's right there at the corner of Division and Everett Avenues in beautiful Willow Grove. That's tomorrow. Tomorrow. Having a flea market right there at the church. Very nice. Oh, what a beautiful day. A couple days we've had. We have 76 trombones on the sidewalk of downtown Hatboro, PA 109. 040. Yes, we do. Hey, but don't go anywhere. No, because up next, by request, coming in loud and clear from South Philadelphia, we're doubling down with a double shot of head bobbing, toe tapping, finger snapping. Mr. Bobby Darin making it happen. I'm FC with the SDD facilitating the big sounds of the swing machine. Where big band swing is king, and it's only attainable on the RDV Radio Network and... The big beat goes on right after these words of wisdom.
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1: It isn't what I do, but how I do it. 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

Yes, it's just like eeny, meeny, a miny, moe. The big bands truly do rule right here on the Swing Machine. Hey, they're highlighted from 3 to 6 on Friday afternoons, and who better to exemplify the classify than the Zim Zimmerel Orchestra? Call me irresponsible. Hey, you know what? It just so happens, you know, I had a lot of responsibility at my last job. Whenever anything went wrong, my boss told me I was responsible. No joke. No joke at all. Hey, and welcome back to the very first Big Power Hour of Striking Up the Band on this beautiful TGIF we're having here in Happaro proper, a PA. Yep. Fred Carpenter facilitating the logistics of the proper with producer-director Mr. Microfono. We want to thank you, yes, you, for letting us be a part of this beautiful afternoon as we build a musical stairway with the stars from the gold right on up to the new, and it's only attainable on the RDV Radio Network. Hey, up next, we've got a real treat. Sitting in that driver's seat of the Swing Machines, the moans, the groans of the ERRLL.

0: We got the in crowd with all the bells and all the whistles helping out legendary swinger Ramsey Lewis. Baby, I was made to take a licking and just keep on a ticking. Okay, troop, here is the scoop on the loop. We came alive with tape 5 featuring the bad boy. And you know what? You know, I hear most women are attracted to bad boys. So every once in a while, hey guys, listen up now. Here's a hip tip, courtesy and compliments of El Comanito. What I do is I throw a recyclable into the regular garbage. Yeah, oh, I am such a bad boy. Yes, it's true, ladies. It is true. And leading off our final set of this very first big power hour, the master of the 88s, the ERROLL, I'll get by. Better yet, you buy. Bartender, will you make that a double, please? Make that a double. Thank you very much. Thank you. Oh, my goodness gracious. Hey, we got 10 minuets before the top of Rooney, and this is a very important note from the RDVFM community bulletin board. 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Yes, that's right. The boys are back. The Hot Rod Boys from Hatboro on Cruise Night. That's right. The Cruise Night returns with one more time in 2026. So join the chamber on Friday, October the 16th. Mark your calendars. Yes, October the 16th, time from 5 p.m. right on up to 8:30 p.m. and cruise York Road one last time this year. This popular community event brings together a class of cars, local businesses, residents, and visitors for a fun-filled evening in downtown Hatboro, PA. And yes, I have to vouch for that because it is a happening. Now, while you are enjoying watching all them muscle cars go up and down York Road, please consider supporting our local food banks by bringing non-perishable food donations to the Chamber Tent, which is located at Artifacts. Okay. Hey, and remember to shop the mall and shop small, shop local, shop Hatboro, PA. Yes, for additional information about the situation, but absolutely no obligation, visit the Greater Hatboro of Chambers website or jump on their Facebook page. Oh, it's a happening. That's all I can tell you, ladies and gentlemen. If you didn't check it out during the summer, they're giving you one more chance. That's right. October the 16th, it's a TGIF, and what a great way to start your weekend with the Hot Rod Boys of Hatboro and the Greater Hatboro Chamber of Commerce Cruise Night. Hey, I'm FC with the SWD sitting in and behind the big wheel of the swing machine, where big band swing is king. From the gold right on up to the new. Now, if that doesn't flip your lid, well then, this will surely make you happier than a possum in a corn crib. Doggone it. Hey, we're coming back with Tony Bennett, Princess Natalie, under the white hot spotlights of the swing machine. 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

0: I say I loves you, honey child, I leans on it a little
1: bit. Oh, baby, I loves you. I loves you more than a dentist loves crooked teeth. And that's the tooth. Hey, I'm from 1946, Fabulous Frankie getting his kicks with the Paige Cavanaugh Trio. Hey, and up next, you're going to just love these big sounds more than a lark loves Willow Grove Park. Scout's Honor. As I done strike it up with more wild, cool, and swinging big sounds on the RDV Radio Network. Also in our opening mix of the second big power hour, Enoch Light. We call Porters. What the heck is this thing called Swing-a-Ding-Ding, baby? Well, it's the main thing in the cage is center stage. Also, Trip in the Night Fantastic. I need a bath. Oh, that's beside the point. No, it's not a Anita bath. It's Anita O'Day. That's who that was. 10 cents a dance. That sounds to me like a classic case of agony of defeat. And we jump-started this 4 o'clock hour right here at RDVFM with the Rick Szabo Orchestra asking the musical question, how high the moon? Vocally answered, I'm going to ballpark this, so don't hold me to it now. Why, it's as deep as the ocean and as wide as Chubby Chuckle's cheeks. That's my answer, and I'm sticking to it, doggone it. Yeah. Hey, and good, absolutely fantastic, beautiful afternoon we are having here in Hatboro. And to top it off, happy TGIF to you. Yes, you, the good people in the Del Valle and all across our fruited plain from sea to shining sea on WRDV.org. Fred Carpenter facilitating the narrative with producer-director Mr. Microfono. We want to thank you guys for letting us be a part of that beautiful afternoon right here on the RDV Radio Network. So now it's time to kick some brass. And who better to root the boot? Here's Maynard doing just that in the cage, center stage of the Swing Machine.

Can't get enough of this big band stuff. Glenn Gray, Casaluma, Stella by Starlight, A Total Dream, Stella by Daylight, A Total Nightmare. Help me, Mr. Wizard, get me out of here, Mr. Wizard, get me out of here. Whoa, look who it is, she's arrived. Oh, my goodness, it's Giggles. She has arrived. Giggles, you got to do me a favor, Giggles. You got to do me a favor. Oh, you got to help me find Mr. Wizard and tell him to get me out of here. Mr. Wizard, will you do that? Get me out of here, Mr. Wizard. Oh, my goodness, Mr. Wizard. And Giggles, ASAP. ASAP. Yeah. Hey, now let's put the swing machine in reverse and see who else we ran over. Well, we swung across the pond and grabbed. Now, literally grabbing, Giggles, literally grabbing, that is, Alma Cogan, all the way from Cogan Hagen.

0: That's right. Copenhagen. You know where that is, right? Taking a chance on love. Like they do say, give peace a chance. That's right. Give peace. Hey, giggles. Hey, why not? A little peace is better than no peace. And what do you think about that, giggles? What do you think about that? That's what I thought you would think. Okay. And leading off the set, a man with a mission, legendary swinger Maynard. Let's face the music and swing a ding ding, baby. Yeah. But first, before we do that, we must address the RDBFM community, a bulletin board, and then back to the swing a ding ding, baby. Oh, yeah. Back to that swing a ding ding. Hey, we have 21 minuets on the downswing a Rooney. And meanwhile, this very important note from the RDV FM Community Bulletin Board. What are you doing to me, Giggles? Oh, yeah. Brought to you by the Delaware Valley Historic Radio Club. Hey, you know what? They meet the second Tuesday of each and every month at 7:30 p.m. at the Telford Community Building, which is located at 125 South Hamilton Street, right there in Telford. For more information about this situation, go online, check out www.dvhrc.com. 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Yeah, I know Zaza are very interested in radio, and I know you are too, Giggles. Yes, and you know what? And you know how you, like, kind of interact with radio stations, right? Well, a radio station said, call their hotline to win a prize. And you know what, Giggles? All I got was a burnt hand. All I got was a burnt hand from calling the hotline. My God, that's the last time I'm going to do that, Giggles. Yes. And a guy, you know, when the guy, he walks into a radio station, walks into the radio station that's also a radio store and says, wow, there are so many stereotypes. So many stereotypes in this station, I'm telling you right now. Oh, my goodness. Hey, but straight up, we got a pack attack. When we come back, I'm Fred Carpenter coming to you. Left or right? Through your radio.
1: Right or left?
0: Through your computer, front and center, with producer-director Mr. Microfono and my co-host, the second big power hour, Giggles. Hey, now, Giggles, we're coming back with a pack attack, of course. So I thought it would be a good opportunity to drop a few quotes from the pack, okay? First up, Sammy. Sammy says, not Simon, but Sammy. Sammy says, you name it, I've done it. I'd like to say I did it my own way, but I'm afraid that line belongs to someone else, and I think we know who that do be. And it just so happens, up on next on the agenda is the leader. And he say, Las Vegas is the only place I know where money talks. It says, goodbye. Goodbye, money. Kiss that money goodbye. Right, Giggle? Well, we know about that now, don't we? Yeah. And then, of course, finally, old Red Eyes, Drunky Dean. This is what he say. You're not drunk if you can lie on the floor without holding on. Look out, Dean. Look, Dean. No hands. Look, no hands. And Giggles. Giggles, no hands. Oh, my goodness. Oh, my goodness. Hey, we got more. Wow, cool, and swinging. Big sounds as I strike up the band on the RDV radio network, and the big beat goes on right after these very thoughtful thoughts.
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Oh, they came, they performed, and they conquered the Cage center stage. The late, great Carmen D. and his orchestra coming in loud and clear, doing Basie Straight Ahead. And I had the extreme honor and privilege of hosting Mr. Carmen D. on one very, very lucky Monday night bandstand back in 20... Blah, blah, blah, blah, blah, blah. Yeah, that's how long ago that was. And Carmen, he was the house band at the legendary Palumbo's right down there in South Philadelphia for so many, many, many years. And so many, many memories he shared with us right here at RDVFM. And so many, many memories he shared with me that are not FCC compliant. Isn't that so, Giggles? Remember that? Oh, you remember that. Ooh, yeah. That I can tell you. Hey, and what a beautiful afternoon we're having here in Hapo, PA, and in this vicinity, up and down the coast. I'm telling you, it's a beautiful day out there in the neighborhood. Hey, Fred Carpenter facilitating the narrative with producer-director Mr. Microfono, and having just too much fun with co-host the second big hour with Giggles. Giggles, can you say hello for us? You don't want to say hello. Okay. Can, like, you hum a few bars of I Want to Go Home? No, you don't want to go home yet, do you? No, you don't want to go home yet. But we want to thank you. Right, Giggles? We want to thank everybody for letting us be a part of that beautiful afternoon right here on the RDV. RTO Network. So, what do you say we take up on Carmen's suggestion of Basie Straight Ahead? Here's the count on RDV FM.

0: The big, the bold, the brass brilliance of Sam Donahue and his Bandstand Bash Orchestra, truly sounding sensational. And you know what, Giggles? That's how I feel about you. That's right, my co-host this second hour. Yes, you, Giggles. You are the cheese in my macaroni. You are the olive in my martini. Oh, and you know what? You're the yin in my yang, the ding in my dong. Yes. Giggles, finding a friend with the same mental disorder, priceless.
1: I'm laughing at
0: it. Absolutely priceless, girl. Thank you for being my friend. Mental disorder friend. Okay. Okay, gang, here's the boomerang. Mitch Woods and his Rocket 88 jiving with Mr. Boogie. And leading off our final set of the second big power hour, the count of swing-a-ding-ding, baby. I left my wife in San Diego. Hey, Giggles, you know what? I asked my wife if I was the only one. I the only one. And that she's ever been with, okay? If I was the only one she's ever been with. And she said, yes. Mm-hmm. All the others were 9 and 10s. I left my wife. And also Giggles, you know what? My wife gave me a ultimatum. She said it was either her or my addition. I'm sorry. Why can't I say that? Come on. Work lips. My addition. Addiction. I can't say it. Giggles, help me out, will you? My addiction. My addiction. That's what it is. Thank you. Thank you, Giggles. My addiction. To sweets. You know, the decision was easy. It was easy as apple pie. Little whipped cream with the cherry on top. Yeah, that was an easy decision. You know, we were happy, Giggles. We were happy for 20 years. Mm-hmm. And then we met. And then we met. I'm telling you right now. So let's get on over to the, get out of here real quick and get over to the community bulletin board right here at RDVFM. Oh, here, I like this one. Oh, yeah, get ready, Giggles. Brought to you by the Walnut Street Theater. Yes, they're right into their 2026 and 27 season. And that's alongside the Halloween season, which is the production of ba-da-da-dun, ba-da-da-dun, ba-da-da-dun, ba-dun, ba-dun, ba-dun. That's right, Giggles. The Addams Family, the musical. Yes, it is a dark and delightful, eccentric comedy that embraces the wackiness. You know about wackiness, don't you, Giggles? In every family, right? You got Bubbles, Adam and Eve. Yeah, you got all those wacky people in your family. But the Addams Family is a magnificent, unhinged musical featuring everyone's favorite. That's right, the Kooky Family. Hey, it's Kooky. Kooky, Kooky. Kooky Family. Hey, this production runs through November the 1st. So you got plenty of times to get kooky. Kooky, kooky. Yeah. And it's located at the, all right, get ready for this, Giggles. It's at the historic Walnut. The Walnut Theater. And that's located at 825 Walnut. Just like you. A Walnut Street. Right there in Philadelphia. Ah, for tickets and more information, jump on their website, Walnut. It's a Walnut Street Theater.org. Pick up the ring-a-ding-ding and dial 215-574-3550. That number, once again, is 215-574-3550. That's right, Giggles. The Nut. The Nut is back right there at the Wall Street Theater. Yeah. Hey, and listen, the Addams Family. Of course, everyone remembers the Addams Family. You got the leader, Gomez. Remember Gomez? You know what? His love for Morticia was undenying. Undead-nining. And remember Morticia? You know what? She really looked very beautiful. Beautiful. And, of course, the kids. I don't even know if they were kids. They were, wow, out there. Wednesday and Pugsley. And, of course, the uncle, Uncle Fester. You know what? He's the reason why electricity runs in the family. Yeah, they plug right into his ears. They got the plug and plug it right into his ears and they get the electric that way. Yeah. Saves on the electric bill. And, of course, there was Lurch. You rang. You rang, Giggles. Giggles, you rang. You rang. And, of course, Thing, he was a handful. Thing was a handful. And then if we cannot forget Cousin It. That's right. And Bill from Yardsley, he reminded me of Cousin It. So, you know, just like It, you know, he always seemed to have a bad hair day. Always a bad hair day, that It. Oh, my goodness. So if you get a chance, ladies and gentlemen, it is running at the Walnut Street Theater right on up to November 1st. 215-574-3550 for more information. Yay. Hey. And as we wind down this second big power hour, striking up the band, we want to invite you, yes, you, the Addams Family, Uncle Fester, Pugsley, Wednesday, Lurch, you rang, it, the whole gang. We invite you, yes, keep your dial set to the RDV Radio and Network for the best sounds around 24/7, 365, both day and night, night or day. Whichever comes first in your universe. But straight ahead, we're coming back with Royal Crown Reviews. Hey, Sonny, where'd you go? And Giggles, you know what? Rumor has it that Sonny went on a cruise, and he's sail-abrading life on the high seas. You know what? It was a boat time. It was a boat time. He took a cruise. You know, he heard it was one whale of a time, one whale of a time. And you know what? You just got to let your worries drift away. Let him drift away. Nothing but smooth sailing. And a big fat dose of vitamin C. S-E-A. Vitamin C, Giggles. Yes. And that was all had by all aboard. Giggles, you know what? You float my boat. You really float my boat. Docked and loaded, baby. Yeah, docked and loaded. 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L-I-V-E on the RDV Radio and Network. Hey, Giggles, let's make some waves after the show.
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1: Look! Up in the sky! It's a bird! It's a plane! It's Superman!
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0: Well, that's what I call one lucky lady. Or should I say, lucky ladies. Mm-hmm. And from 1960, the leader of the pack teaming up with Nelson at the Capitol Tower. Hey, straight ahead, we're swinging, dinging under those white-hot spotlights in the cage center stage as I don't approach maximum warp speed of the lean, mean, swinging machine, tearing up the scene on the RDV Radio Network. Hey, also in our opening mix of the third and final big power hour, electro swinger Julian Vegan, tippity tap on a rat-a-tat-tat. And that's that. Also, the sizzling sounds of Julie Welldone, London. Diamonds are a girl's best friend. A guy's best friend? You know, I like to spill the beans, ladies, but you know what? We're running a little bit late. Right, guys?
1: Right on!
0: Right, guys? Yeah, yeah. Not a chance, sweetheart. Hey, and we got the ball all rolling. It's 5 o'clock hour right here at RDVFM with Francis Bay's Big Band. Theme from the motion picture, The Graveyard Shift. Dig deep. Did you all hear about the cemetery caretaker who forgot to lock the gates before ending his night shift? Oh, I'm telling you right now, it was a grave mistake. That I can tell you. Ooh, hey, and welcome back to the third and final big power hour of Striking Up the Band. And a great big fat happy beautiful afternoon we are having here in the Del Valle. Glad you're on board on this absolutely beautiful day right here in Happoro, PA. Coming up, 5:30, Jeff Kane, Stock Market Report. Stay tuned. We're going to take care of that in just a little bit. But before that, let's keep these big sounds pumped like a camel with three humps. Here's Billy May swinging hard on the FM around the globe and center stage of the swing machine. Go get him, Billy.

and tickling the ivories in her own magical, mystical way. Nancy Malcolm, If I Were a Bell. Now, hypothetically speaking, of course, now, if I were a bell, would that make me a ding-dong? Don't answer that. Do not answer that. Let's get out of here real quickly. Hey, also, leading off the set, legendary swinger Billy May doing it his way. I Believe in You. Yes, you, the good people in the Del Valle and all around the globe on WRDV.org. And yes, next week is our Fall Fun Drive, and it's time when we hand you the ball, and you can show your appreciation by doing your part. Thank you so very, very much. Hey, we've got 20 minuets on the Downswinger Rooney. And what do you say we check out some places to go and things to see right here in our community? Brought to you by the Swing Along Dance Club. Ooh, they're offering ballroom dancing sessions the second Saturday of every month, time from 7:30 to 10:30 p.m. right there at the Central Bucks Senior Center, which is located

0: 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For additional information about the situation, but absolutely no obligation, check out their website, swingalongdance.org. 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Trip the night, fantastic, right there at the ballroom. Okay, straight ahead, we're coming back with Trumpeteery Yeary Yeary Yeary, Danny Davis, headed in the right direction on Highly High Low. Plus, we're swinging across the pond and grabbing with his permission. It's always with his permission, of course. The Godfather, swing a ding ding, baby, Mr. Ray Gelaos, Tu Vu Fala Americano. Capisce? I'm Freddie Coppolino, keeping this swing machine lean and mean as we make the big beat of the big bands great once again, and those big sounds continue right after this brief deliberation.
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3: October 9th, 2026, Dow Jones Industrials up 423 points at 51,654. The NASDAQ Composite up 172 points at 27,366. The Standard & Poor's 500 up 46 points at 78.11. Stocks of local interest today include Boeing up $2.62, Campbell's down 16 cents, Sencor up $2.50, DuPont down $2.48, Dow Inc. down 17 cents, FMC down 57 cents today, GE Aerospace up $2.58, Glaxo down 4 cents, Johnson & Johnson up $4.96. Merck up $3.22. Lockheed Martin up $1.70. Teleflex up 93 cents. UGI up 18 cents. Universal Health up $1.63. And Verizon down $3.99. Once again, the Dow Industrials up 423 points at 51,654. The NASDAQ Composite up 172 at 27,366. The S&P 500 up 46 at 78.11. Dow Utilities up 8 points at 1,055. Dow Transportation is down 4 points at 19,804. And I'll be back Monday at 1 p.m. from Wells Fargo Advisors in Doylestown, Pennsylvania. This is Jeff Kane, Certified Financial Planner and First Vice President, Investments.
1: Tune in again at this time for the Daily Stock Market Report from Wells Fargo Advisors in Doylestown, Pennsylvania. Their telephone number is 215-340-3283.
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Hi, this is orchestra leader John Hoey. You're listening to Fred Carpenter hammering out the big beat of the legendary Swingers as he strikes up the band where big band swing is king, only on the RDV Radio Network.

Well, if that doesn't light your fire, baby, your wood is all wet. Michael B. Nelson and the Hornheads delivering the big beat on One More Once. But who's counting? Who is counting? And good lovely afternoon once again. Boy, I'm telling you, 74 beautiful autumn degrees out there on the sidewalks of downtown Hatboro. Yeah, and it's looking pretty good tomorrow. Good looking. So weather is with us for these 2 days. I don't know what followed that, but we got 2 good days coming up. And speaking of good coming up, stay tuned because the polka party is starring Teresa from 6 to 7. Yeah, she's got the high positivity. You just stay tuned for that. And then she hands it over to Jess Mason, starring in Country Gold Classics. And that's followed by the beautiful music of Mr. Bill Howard's Music Box, taking us right up and into the wee small hours of the morning, which is followed by our usual lineup of suspects on our weekend schedule. So for great music, great programming, no need to move that dial. You just keep it set to the RDB Radio Network. We are Delaware Valley's little treasure with the big sound. Come on now, everybody. I say now, pass it around. So now it is time once again to travel back. I mean, way, way, way, way back to those halcyon days when the big bands ruled. Here's Artie Shaw as we head for home.

0: Well, when taking this third and final big power hour of striking up the band to a very, very happy, happy crescendo, the Royal Sound Orchestra, with their presentation of the 1931 jazz standard, As Time Goes By, written by Herman Hupfeld, featured in the 1942 film Casablanca. Yeah, that was a song voted number two on the AFI's 100 Years, 100 Songs, a special commemorating the best songs in film, only to be surpassed by Over the Rainbow, sung by Judy Garland. And now joining us right here at the studio, two of the most lovely and talented young women of RDV-FM that no one can possibly surpass. Mm-mm. Ladies and gentlemen, here's Teresa and Bubbles, and good evening, ladies.
1: Good evening.
0: So good to see you.
1: You too.
0: Yeah, I missed you. Bubbles and you last week.
1: Thank you.
0: Dave Solomon, of course, always does a great job up here.
1: So grateful.
0: Yeah, mm-hmm. Filling in for everybody and anybody. I'm telling you, he's one heck of a fill-in guy. But ladies, you know, we just finished up with the 1931 jazz standard, As Time Goes By, featured in the 1942 motion picture Casablanca, starring Ingrid Bergman and Humphrey Bogart. Yeah, Humphrey Bogart. And, of course, play it again, Sam. Yeah, Dooley Williams. Now, the title, As Time Goes By, can only remind me of when I worked at a watch factory many, many, many moons ago.
1: Oh.
0: And I got to tell you, Teresa and Bubbles, I had the time of my life.
1: Oh.
0: Oh, and actually, Teresa and Bubbles, you know, I tried to make a belt out of watches.
1: Oh.
0: But it was a waste of time.
1: Oh, sure.
0: A waste of time. Yeah. You know what? I even made half a clock.
1: Oh.
0: Yeah. That's when I was working part-time. Believe it or not. You know, Teresa and Bubbles, I once even chopped the clock in half.
1: What?
0: And that happened to be a split decision.
1: I see what you did there.
0: A split decision.
1: Okay.
0: Teresa, your thoughts.
1: Well, speaking of time, Fred,
0: mm-hmm.
1: I just recently bought a watch, and it's already broken. And I've been meaning to get it fixed, but I never seem to find the time. Well, yeah, because I don't have a watch yet.
0: Okay.
1: The face of the watch seems to scratch rather easily. It must be time sensitive. And to be honest, I was even thinking about throwing the darn thing out, but that would just be a waste of time. You hear me, Bubbles?
0: Yeah, she hears.
1: So now I'm looking for someone with extra watches so I can have some spare time.
0: Spare time. Nice.
1: And thank goodness they finally arrested the thief who was stealing watches.
0: Mm.
1: And now he's doing time.
0: He's doing that time. Yeah, he deserves to do time.
1: Yes,
0: sir. Bubbles? She agrees.
1: Thief.
0: Teresa and Bubbles, time flies when you're having rum-a-dum-dum-dum-dum. Oh, isn't that right, Bubbles? Don't we just love rum? Dum, dum, dum. Jim Quayam, Barzo, Teresa, and Bubbles.
1: You are welcome.
0: Now let us proceed with the pre-seed. Oh, pressing all the right buttons on the jukebox. Brian Setzer Orchestra. And leading off our final set of this evening's edition of Striking Up the Band, the King of the Clarinet, Artie Shaw's Nonstop Flight. Nonstop Flight. Not, you know what? They better have stocked up on the libations. Right, Bubbles? Dig? Yeah, you dig? Teresa, your thoughts.
1: Like I always say, pilots steer and flight attendants serve the cheer.
0: Oh, yes, serve the cheer. Bubbles is ready for that.
1: The spirits.
0: But Teresa and Bubbles. Serving Ushkiok at 35,000 feet. Ushkiok. Serving smiles.
1: Ushmiech.
0: I got to get more of the yach in there.
1: Ushmiech.
0: More of the yach. Okay.
1: Serving up smiles. That's
0: there
1: good.
0: There you go. At 35,000 feet.
1: Yes, sir.
0: At 35,000 feet. Okay. Very good. We got 8 minutes before Teresa stars in the polka party. But first, we got to take care of a little business right here at RDV FM and tell everyone about the Polish Folk Dance Ensemble. Oh, that's right. They're looking for dancers to join their organization. They meet every Friday evening, 8 p.m. at the Associated Polish Home, which is located at 9150 Academy Road in Philadelphia. Hey, everybody is welcome, so everyone qualify. No previous dance experience is necessary. That's a good thing. Right, Teresa?
1: Absolutely.
0: That's a good thing, especially if you have two left feet. Or two right feet.
1: Or two right feet,
0: yeah.
1: That's it.
0: Yeah. Okay, very good. Hey, for more information about the situation, but absolutely no obligation, check out their website, pkmdancers.org. Every Friday night, 8 p.m., right there, 9150 Academy Road in Philadelphia. Yes, very good. Okay. All right, coming up next, Teresa, starring in the polka party from 6 to 7. But first, we got Francis Albert taking us out right after this quick and important timeout.

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0: Teresa.
1: Oh, I like that.
0: Yeah. Hey, Teresa. It sounds like the carnival.
1: It does sound like a carnival.
0: Has set up right in front of the RDVFM studio. You know what? No doubt they want to participate in the polka parties. High energy and the high positivity. And most importantly, the sababa.
1: The fun. Yes, yes, yes.
0: Ah, yeah. Teresa's got it and you are going to get it. So stay tuned for your share coming up in 4 minuets and a little bit of change. But once again, I want to thank everyone for your phone calls. And most of all, kudos to Teresa and Bubbles. And of course, producer-director Mr. Microfono and my co-host, Second Big Power Hour, the lovely and talented Giggles, for making this edition of Strike Up the Band so very special. But uh-oh, looking at that old TikTok on the wall, it's about time for me to make like a magician.
1: And
0: disappear.
1: Ooh.
0: Ooh, and with all that phony baloney being said, I can't think of a better way to wrap up this 9th of December's, 9th of October's. What am I doing?
1: Yeah, we're already Christmas
0: time.
1: Yeah,
0: don't rush it. Don't rush it. Do not rush it. The 9th of October's 26th edition of Strike Up the Band, and with our main man teaming up with Nelson Riddle at the Capitol Tower in the spring of 1959. With a song dedicated to the love of my life, Janice, on the anniversary of her beautiful birthday. Ladies and gentlemen, when someone you love becomes a memory, the memory becomes a treasure. Here is the Rolls Royce of voice. Ta-ta.

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4: Hi, Chesh, it's Teresa. I'm having a party, and everyone's invited. Welcome to the Polka Party. This party features your favorite polkas, obedeks, waltzes, and Polish music. Get ready to sing and dance along. I'm bringing high energy, positivity, and fun to your Friday night. Na zdrowie, everybody. It's party time.

Yes, Polka Celebration. Are you ready for a party? This is the Polka Party. Good evening, everyone. Welcome to the Polka Party. Oh, and the music just keeps going. Rosalinka, Dennis Poliski will be back with you in just a moment. Teresa Wojcik here with you on the Polka Party. What a way to start off the program. We started it off with Proud to be Polish by the Polka family, followed by Being Polish, It's Great to be Polish by A Touch of Brass. And then third, we had Polka Celebration by Eddie Blazanczyk. What is the theme there, ladies and gentlemen? Being Polish and Polish-American heritage. That is because October is Polish-American Heritage Month. It is celebrated every October to honor the culture, history, and contributions of Polish Americans. Why October? Well, October marks the arrival of the first Polish settlers in Jamestown, Virginia, in 1608. 1608, wow, before the founding of the U.S. even. The first settlers were there in Jamestown. And it also commemorates the historical deaths of the American Revolutionary War heroes, General Kazimierz Pułaski and Tadeusz Kościuszko. Also, we wanted to say, let's see, and this whole thing started in 1981 here in Philadelphia.

0: filling in for me last week. I wanted to say also a big shout out to all those who participated in the Pulaski Parade. Shout out to Michael Blihaj and Teresa Romanofsky for annually organizing that wonderful parade. I know that this year there was a bit of rain that dampened the atmosphere, but it did not dampen everyone's spirits. And so what a beautiful display of Polish pride out there on the parkway. Before I get back to the great music, I have some announcements to share with you from the Polish community. So let me get to those. The Polish American Festival is going to be happening at Our Lady of Port Richmond School down in Philadelphia. That is on October 15th, 16th, and 17th next weekend. Three fun days filled with Polish food, music, games, baskets of cheer, all kinds of great gatherings and traditions, and a lot of fun for the community down there in Port Richmond. Again, that's October 15th, 16th, and 17th, Our Lady of Port Richmond School. The proceeds benefit the school. Also, we want to let you know that Dennis Pulaski will be at the Associated Polish Home for its annual fall polka party on Sunday, October 25th from 2 to 6 p.m. Dennis Pulaski and the Meisters Men will be celebrating their 60th anniversary. There's a cash bar and Polish kitchen, donation of $20. To get more information, you can call John at 215-906-1825. Also, if you ever want to email and find out what's going on over at the Polish Home, you can email polishhome@gmail.com. And more information to come in just a moment.
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Yes, that was Radosht Joy. What joy from hearing that beautiful sound of the children singing. That was Radosht Joy, the song and dance ensemble from Canada, from Mississauga, Canada. Before that, we heard Navavel Navavel, a traditional song that was performed by John Yavorsky and the Keynotes. Well, moving it right along here, we're going to get it right back into the music with a beautiful waltz. This one is called the Two Hearts Waltz, Serca Dva by Lenny Gomulka and Chicago Push.

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Yes, that was the Lightly and Politely Polka by Dennis Polisky and the Maestro's Men. Teresa Wojcik here with you every Friday night, 6 to 7 p.m. at WRDV. I wanted to let everyone know that the open house, the radio station's open house, will be on Saturday, November 14th, and everyone is invited to come out and meet all of your favorite DJs and enjoy some refreshments and check out our studio. 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Come on down. Save the date, November 14th. That's a Saturday, or it should be a Saturday. and we hope that you'll join us for some great fun. And also letting you know that the fun drive will be beginning, I believe it's next week, so stay tuned for more information on the Fun Drive. We are here celebrating Polish American Heritage Month. What a wonderful way to commemorate and remember all of the contributions of Poles and Polish Americans to this beautiful tapestry in the United States, from Jamestown to the Revolutionary War to the Civil War to World War I, World War II, and leading the fall of communism in Central Europe, Solidarity Movement, and the Polish people. So there's a lot to be proud of, and I encourage you that if you share Polish heritage, to please let someone know about it. Share the history, share the information with others, share it with your children and your grandchildren, and let them know the importance of the Polish influence in the United States. There's about 9 million people who share Polish American heritage here in the U.S., and so there is a lot to be proud of. So proud to be American and proud to be Polish. I have a dedication here coming up now. I've got a special request for the Honeysuckle Obedek, and you know what's scary? I even knew which CD to go to find it. I can't believe it. It's from the Yakshamash CD. This particular CD I listened to, or rather it was a record when I listened to it. As a child in my basement, I listened to my mom and dad's records, and this is Happy Louie and Yulcha Orchestra, the Yakshamash album, the Honeysuckle Obedek, going out to Frankie Foyle, who requested that song. And then we've got Columbus Day, or Indigenous Peoples Day, on Monday. And so for all of our Italian-American friends, I have for you, and a special dedication to my good friend Stella, the Buonasera Polka by Gian Gura and Gurale.

0: Yes, that was the Fiddler's Mazur. The Fiddler's Mazur from a city called Polish Dance Melodies, Old Country Village Musicians. And I can just picture in a Polish village, even centuries ago, having live musicians there in the village just playing on a Friday evening for a dance and people having a lot of fun. So beautiful music, beautiful sound of the violin, the Fiddler's Mazur. Zagraj mi skrzypeczku. Play for me the violin. That was the Old Country Village Musicians. Before that, we heard Buonasera by John Gura, and we started it off with the Honeysuckle Oberek. Here we are celebrating Polish American Heritage Month. Let me tell you what else is going on in the Polish community. We have a few things coming up in November. The first is on Friday the 13th, Friday, November 13th, PKM, the Polish Folk Dance Ensemble, will hold an open house at 7 p.m., and they invite everyone. No previous dance experience is necessary. 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You can connect with PKM on their website, www.pkmdancers.org. Once again, that is Friday, November 13th at the Associated Polish Home located at 9150 Academy Road in the Northeast. Also, we've got Joey D and Johnny B are having their Rockin' Oldies Band. We'll have a Oldies Dance Night at the Associated Polish Home Ballroom on Saturday, November 7th from 7 to 11 p.m. The Joey D and Johnny B Rockin' Oldies Band for a $10 donation. We'll have live music from 7 to 11 p.m. For tickets and more information, you've got to call John Wisniewski at 215-906-1825. And we want to let you know that the Greater Hatboro Chamber of Commerce Cruise Night returns one more time in 2026. 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That's next Friday from 5 to 8:30 p.m. And cruise York Road one last time this year. 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

Yes, that was Walter Ostanek with the Polka Jamboree. What a great song. What an active and lively song. That's because I love liveliness and positivity and fun. And so I hope that you had a great time with me this evening, and look forward to more great times in the weeks ahead. We are celebrating Polish American Heritage Month, October, and every October. A nice big shout out to Polka Bill and Linda. Missing you and loving you here at the station at WRDV. I hope that maybe we'll see you on November 14th for the open house. But just wanted to give a shout out to both of you, and big hugs from all of us here in Hatboro. And also wanted to give the last song dedication out to Mama Wojcik. I'm going to play a song for her. It's called Maria Lena, which she loved to hear, wanted to hear. And this is an example of Polish disco polo music, which is very, very popular in Poland and throughout the Polish American community as well. So we'll be back to more great music next week. I hope you have a great weekend. Stay dry on Sunday and enjoy the beautiful weather tomorrow. Have a great night, everybody. Dobranoc.

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0: Good evening, everyone. Jess Mason here, Country Girl Classics on RDV. That was Miss Loretta Lynn, Blue Kentucky Girl. Before that, Junior Strickland, Just Walk On By, Why Me, Chris Christopherson, and Blue Blue Day, Don Gibson, as well as the Judds, Grandpa, Tell About the Good Old Days. Started off tonight. We've got more music after some messages. Message from our community bulletin board. Green Lane Park's last local market for 2026 will be held on Saturday, October 17th from 8 a.m. to 1 p.m. Gather your friends, family, and loved ones for a delightful day filled with fresh local produce and fruit, baked goods, handcrafted artisan goods, hot coffee, and more. Vendors interested in participating can contact the park's supervisor, Joshua Aniskevich. I'm sorry, Josh. I'm usually pretty good with names, but I'm sorry. I think it's Vich Aniskevich, I guess. Sorry. At 610-392-3183. Green Lane Park is located at 2144 Snyder Road in Green Lane. Very interesting. It was very cool. Local markets and, of course, your spooky time and fall festivals will be this season as they've started because it's October now. If you'd like to have some great food and activities, go do it at the local market in Green Lane Park. All right. A few more messages here. We'll get right back to the music. I'm Jess Mason. This is Country Girl Classics here on RDV.
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I know this is the same road I took the day I left home, but it sure looks different now. Well, I guess I look different too, 'cause time changes everything. I wonder what they'll say.

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You're bringing a few old army buddies home. You're calling from a bar. Get away from there. No, not you, honey. I was talking to the baby. 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The doorbell. 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

0: All right. Connie Francis there. Who's Sorry Now? Loretta Lynn, One's on the Way. Lee Beyond Conway Twitty, Loretta Lynn. Conway Twitty, Loretta Lynn. After the Fire Is Gone, Loretta Lynn as well. Before I'm Over You, 500 Miles Away From Home, Bobby Bear, Maybelline, Johnny Paycheck. Starting off the set was That's Why I'm Walking, Stonewall Jackson. And we also heard Patsy Cline's Lonely Street. And Welcome to My World, Jim Reeves. All right. Few more messages as always, and then we're getting back to the music. Message from our community bulletin board. Doorstown's Spooktacular Parade and Costume Contest will be held on Saturday, October 24th at the front lawn of the Bucks County Administration Building at 55 East Court Street. Check-in and registration begin at 9:30 a.m., followed by a costume contest award ceremony at 10:30 a.m. After the costume contest wraps up, trick-or-treating will be happening throughout the town at participating stores and restaurants. This family-friendly Halloween event is free. 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You know, that spooktacular stuff happening this season now, because, you know, Halloween's coming on up. Or Sawayne, as I know it. Sawayne. So, basically, if you'd like to do some fun trick-or-treating and get in the mood for All Hallows Eve, do it in Doylestown at the Spooktacular Parade and Costume Contest. Alright, a few more messages here. We'll get right back to the music. I'm Jess Mason. 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